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You guys, we are officially less than 6 months away until Christmas. And I know some of you are probably thinking, girl, calm down. It's summer. What are you talking about? But for me, I am already starting to put together a Christmas list, trying to get ahead on getting gifts for everyone this year.

0: So being less than 6 months away until Christmas means Halloween is even closer. And if you're like me, you are a big Halloween fan. You might even be celebrating Summerween. Apparently, that's a big new trend. It's pretty cute. It's like a lot of summer like pool floaties with ghosts and pumpkins. I'm here for it. I think it's really cute.
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8: The forecast for northeastern Connecticut, an extreme heat warning until 8 p.m. on Saturday. Partly cloudy overnight, warm, 75 to 80. Friday, mostly sunny, hot near 100. Heat index, 110. For Friday night, partly cloudy, 75. Saturday, 4th of July, partly sunny afternoon, thunderstorms, 95. Partly sunny, 85 Sunday, and rain showers, thunderstorms, 80 on Monday. This is WINY meteorologist Bill Jackman.
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10: Tuesday, Community Kitchen will be held at the Canterbury Town Hall, 1 Municipal Drive in Canterbury at 12 noon. Bingo will be held at the Putnam VFW, doors open at 4 p.m. and the games start at 6:30 p.m. And the Northeast Connecticut Farmers Market will be held at the Plainfield Early Childhood Center, 651 Norwich Road in Plainfield from 4 to 6 p.m. Tuesday. Wednesday, Killingly Parks and Recreation Senior Movies will be held at the Community Center, Broad Street in Danielson at 1:30 p.m. This week's movie is On a Wing and a Prayer. Knights of Columbus Bingo will be held at Sacred Heart Parish Life Center, 72 South B Street in Taftville. Thursday, Preston Parks Recreation and Youth Services presents the Preston Farmers Market at the Preston Community Park Pavilion, 13 Connecticut, 117 in Preston from 4 to 7 p.m. Killingly Parks and Recreation Free Summer Concert Series featuring Mindset will be held at Davis Park in Danielson from 6 to 8 p.m. Thursday. That's what's happening. You're up to date from WINY, 1350 AM and 97.1 FM. Norman Rockwell's America comes to life this Saturday at the East Woodstock 4th of July Jamboree. It all starts at 9 a.m. with the opening of the Attic Treasures and Book Sale. Then at 10 a.m., it's the ringing of the church bells and opening ceremonies. There will be hay rides and children's games all day with Bella the Clown. The parade around the common starts at 1 p.m. At 2, it's the firemen's water polo competition. And at 3 p.m., it's the famous cakewalk. 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

We are getting closer and closer to finding out if Taylor Swift and Travis Kelce are actually getting married at Madison Square Gardens. There's been a lot of stuff like being brought in. The red carpet was put down and then tore up. Like, I still think it's a publicity stunt. I could

0: Managers are sharing the strangest excuses employees have used for being late. Some favorites are, I had to wait for the judge to set my bail. I forgot which Waffle House I parked next to. And I got held up by sheep. Somehow all of those are real excuses.
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4: The forecast for northeastern Connecticut, an extreme heat warning until 8 p.m. on Saturday. Partly cloudy overnight, warm, 75 to 80. Friday, mostly sunny, hot near 100. Heat index, 110. For Friday night, partly cloudy, 75. Saturday, 4th of July, partly sunny afternoon, thunderstorms, 95. Partly sunny, 85 Sunday, and rain showers, thunderstorms, 80 on Monday. This is WINY meteorologist Bill Jackman.
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0: 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It's called rucking, and it's simply walking with a weighted backpack. Fitness experts are saying it burns a lot more calories than a normal walk, which makes sense, but it's easier on the joints than running. Sounds great to me.
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1: AP News, I'm Ben Thomas. A surge in immigration arrests. A source tells AP Immigration and Customs Enforcement made 10,000 over a five-day period at the end of June. Ed Donahue has more.
2: It's not clear where the ICE arrests were made, but it adds up to about 2,000 arrests per day. This is part of a new strategy by the Trump administration, going from high-profile arrest sweeps in major cities to a quieter approach. Data obtained by the AP shows the number of people entered into ICE detention facilities climbed in June to roughly 39,000 after hovering around 30,000 per month since February. When Mark Wayne Mullen took over as leader of the Department of Homeland Security, he suggested taking a more low-profile approach to immigration enforcement to get the department out of the headlines. Ed Donahue, Washington.
1: Meanwhile, an indictment. Sagar Magani reports it's a former Olympian over alleged vandalism at the Lincoln Memorial reflecting pool.
3: David Hearn is facing a felony charge of property destruction, with U.S. Attorney Jeanine Pirro here in Washington saying National Park Service employees saw Hearn reach in and deliberately damage the pool.
4: Forcefully and violently pulling up and removing the bottom liner with both hands.
3: Hearn had earlier told the AP he reached in to examine the coating that had started peeling after the president's $14 million plus renovation project. Hearn said he briefly touched a chunk still attached to the pool, but let go after a park worker told him to. Sagar Magani at the White House.
1: Iran's military is warning oil tankers to use approved routes in the Strait of Hormuz or face what it says will be a forceful response. And in Venezuela, 8 days after devastating twin earthquakes, rescuers freed a 43-year-old security guard from a collapsed basement. The official death toll is nearly 2,300. This is AP News.
5: I am Sydney Zagalella with WINY Headline News. A lawsuit filed in Connecticut Superior Court has delayed the town of Pomfret's planned referendum that was scheduled for Thursday on a proposed 25-year solar lease after selectman Martha Emilio challenged both the timing of the vote and the process used to schedule it. The lawsuit filed on Tuesday, June 30th against the town of Pomfret and first selectman Mari Nicholson saw a temporary and permanent injunction to prevent the referendum from moving forward on July 2nd. According to court documents, Emilio alleges the town violated Connecticut General Statute 7-7 by scheduling the referendum too soon after the June 25th special town meeting. Both parties reached a stipulation that avoided further litigation. Absentee ballots already submitted for the referendum will be counted for the July 7th vote, and additional absentee ballots may be issued by the town clerk before the referendum. The stipulation states neither side admitted wrongdoing or conceded the merits of the case.
6: Alzheimer's Association and the Ad Council present the story of Tom and Levi.
7: Tom is the smartest man I know. 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

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I need to know what's going on with Taylor and Travis's wedding. Like, I want to know all of the Easter eggs. Although she did say no Easter eggs are about her personal life, but I need to know, like, what is a ruse, what's a distraction, and what's real. Come on!

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3: Windham County Weather. The forecast for northeastern Connecticut, an extreme heat warning until 8 p.m. on Saturday. Partly cloudy overnight, warm, 75 to 80. Friday, mostly sunny, hot, near 100. Heat index, 110. For Friday night, partly cloudy, 75. Saturday, 4th of July, partly sunny afternoon, thunderstorms, 95. Partly sunny, 85 Sunday, and rain showers, thunderstorms, 80 on Monday. This is WINY meteorologist Bill Jackman.
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5: Tuesday, Community Kitchen will be held at the Canterbury Town Hall, 1 Municipal Drive in Canterbury at 12 noon. Bingo will be held at the Putnam VFW, doors open at 4 p.m. and the games start at 6:30 p.m. And the Northeast Connecticut Farmers Market will be held at the Plainfield Early Childhood Center, 651 Norwich Road in Plainfield from 4 to 6 p.m. Tuesday. Wednesday, Killingly Parks and Recreation Senior Movies will be held at the Community Center, Broad Street in Danielson at 1:30 p.m. This week's movie is On a Wing and a Prayer. Knights of Columbus Bingo will be held at Sacred Heart Parish Life Center, 72 South B Street in Taftville. Thursday, Preston Parks Recreation and Youth Services presents the Preston Farmers Market at the Preston Community Park Pavilion, 13 Connecticut, 117 in Preston from 4 to 7 p.m. Killingly Parks and Recreation Free Summer Concert Series featuring Mindset will be held at Davis Park in Danielson from 6 to 8 p.m. Thursday. That's what's happening. You're up to date from WINY, 1350 a.m. and 97.1 FM. Norman Rockwell's America comes to life this Saturday at the East Woodstock 4th of July Jamboree. It all starts at 9 a.m. with the opening of the Attic Treasures and Book Sale. Then at 10 a.m., it's the ringing of the church bells and opening ceremonies. There will be hay rides and children's games all day with Bella the Clown. The parade around the common starts at 1 p.m. At 2, it's the firemen's water polo competition. And at 3 p.m., it's the famous cakewalk. 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
7: This This is an important fundraiser for our post, and all proceeds will help us continue to serve our veterans.

Benson Boone released a new song this past week and a music video for it as well. And Alex Earl is actually in the music video, which they had been teasing on Instagram about it. And it's a pretty cute music video. I do recommend watching it.

0: There's a man who skateboarded across the entire United States in only 39 days. He traveled more than 3,000 miles, averaging over 70 miles a day, while celebrating 10 years of sobriety. Most of us complain about walking to the mailbox. This guy literally skateboarded coast to coast.
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5: Windham County Weather. The forecast for northeastern Connecticut, an extreme heat warning until 8 p.m. on Saturday. Partly cloudy overnight, warm, 75 to 80. Friday, mostly sunny, hot near 100. Heat index, 110. For Friday night, partly cloudy, 75. Saturday, 4th of July, partly sunny afternoon, thunderstorms, 95. Partly sunny, 85 Sunday, and rain showers, thunderstorms, 80 on Monday. This is WINY meteorologist Bill Jaffberman.
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0: Tucson, Texas by Ella Langley. She recently announced a tour. Those tickets went on sale last week or 2 weeks ago, but it doesn't matter because they sold out less than a second, I swear. And the resale value is absolutely insane. So if you were able to get Texas, if you were able to get tickets to one of her shows anywhere, congratulations.
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1: AP News, Ump and Thomas. Russia launched an 11-hour drone and missile attack on Ukraine's capital Thursday, killing at least 21 civilians. Samya Kulab reports from Kyiv.
2: Loud explosions shook the city throughout the night as the attack struck residential neighborhoods, collapsed apartment buildings, and set homes on fire. This attack comes at a significant moment in this war. It follows weeks of Ukrainian strikes in Russia and on occupied territory that have hit oil facilities, disrupted supply lines, and caused fuel shortages. Zelensky renewed his appeal to Western allies to urgently strengthen Ukraine's air defenses, saying that Patriot systems remain a top priority as they are among the few that can intercept ballistic missiles. Zelensky has also appealed to Putin, Russia's president, to end this war.
1: Iran's military's warning of a forceful response to any oil tanker moving through the Strait of Hormuz outside of its approved routes. In Venezuela, 8 days after devastating twin earthquakes, rescuers freed a 43-year-old security guard from a collapsed building. The official death toll is nearly 2,300. The government's June jobs report shows a sharp slowdown in hiring. Employers added only 57,000, less than half May's total. The unemployment rate declined to 4.2%, mostly from people who stopped looking for work. And Jennifer King reports.
3: Tesla appears to be recovering from backlash against Elon Musk and protests in Europe last year over his embrace of far-right political candidates. Sales surged for the second quarter in a row, up 25% over last year. The Austin, Texas company reports Q2 deliveries of 480,126 vehicles, beating analyst estimates. Sales are still down in the U.S., hurt by the elimination of a tax break for EVs that is keeping buyers away, but trade groups report the company saw big sales increases in Europe in May, especially in Germany. I'm Jennifer King.
1: This is AP.
4: I am Sydney Zaglella with WINY Headline News. Thompson First Selectman Nick Donahue announced that the town of Thompson is contemplating projects to replace the Spicer Road Bridge over the Five Mile River and Brandy Hill Road Bridge over Aquatic Lake. The bridge replacement projects would receive federal funds under the Federal Local Bridge Program administered by the Connecticut Department of Transportation. If undertaken, the project design would be expected to begin in early 2027, with construction likely in 2029 or 2030. First Selectman Donahue points out that local and state policy encourages early information to citizens on such projects and encourages people to raise any concerns with municipal officials early in the planning process. Persons wanting additional information should contact Public Works Department. The cost of the bridge replacement would receive 80% reimbursement from federal aid, with the remaining 20% paid from state funds. Next news.
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0: 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Oh, yeah, I get that answer from a lot of

Police in Brazil say a man accused his wife of cheating, then hit her with the closest thing he could find, which just happened to be a tiny pet poodle. Thankfully, the dog was not seriously hurt, but that might be the strangest weapon police have ever had to write into a report. That's

0: 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They say flat flip-flops force your toes to grip with every step, which can lead to heel pain, bunions, and plantar fasciitis. 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
6: The forecast for northeastern Connecticut, an extreme heat warning until 8 p.m. on Saturday. Partly cloudy overnight, warm, 75 to 80. Friday, mostly sunny, hot, near 100. Heat index, 110. For Friday night, partly cloudy, 75. Saturday, 4th of July, partly sunny afternoon, thunderstorms, 95. Partly sunny, 85 Sunday, and rain showers, thunderstorms, 80 on Monday. This is WINY meteorologist Bill Jackman.
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8: Tuesday, Community Kitchen will be held at the Canterbury Town Hall, 1 Municipal Drive in Canterbury at 12 noon. Bingo will be held at the Putnam VFW, doors open at 4 p.m. and the games start at 6:30 p.m. And the Northeast Connecticut Farmers Market will be held at the Plainfield Early Childhood Center, 651 Norwich Road in Plainfield from 4 to 6 p.m. Tuesday. Wednesday, Killingly Parks and Recreation Senior Movies will be held at the Community Center, Broad Street in Danielson at 1:30 p.m. This week's movie is On a Wing and a Prayer. Knights of Columbus Bingo will be held at Sacred Heart Parish Life Center, 72 South B Street in Taftville. Thursday, Preston Parks Recreation and Youth Services presents the Preston Farmers Market at the Preston Community Park Pavilion, 13 Connecticut, 117 in Preston from 4 to 7 p.m. Killingly Parks and Recreation Free Summer Concert Series featuring Mindset will be held at Davis Park in Danielson from 6 to 8 p.m. Thursday. That's what's happening. You're up to date from WINY, 1350 a.m. and 97.1 FM. Norman Rockwell's America comes to life this Saturday at the East Woodstock 4th of July Jamboree. It all starts at 9 a.m. with the opening of the Attic Treasures and Book Sale. Then at 10 a.m., it's the ringing of the church bells and opening ceremonies. There will be hay rides and children's games all day with Bella the Clown. The parade around the common starts at 1 p.m. At 2, it's the Firemen's Water Polo Competition. And at 3 p.m., it's the famous cakewalk. 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
2: Windham County weather. The forecast for northeastern Connecticut, an extreme heat warning until 8 p.m. on Saturday. Partly cloudy overnight, warm, 75 to 80. Friday, mostly sunny, hot, near 100. Heat index, 110. For Friday night, partly cloudy, 75. Saturday, 4th of July, partly sunny afternoon, thunderstorms, 95. Partly sunny, 85 Sunday, and rain showers, thunderstorms, 80 on Monday. This is WINY meteorologist Bill Jackman.
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1: 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A lawsuit filed in Connecticut Superior Court has delayed the town of Pomfret's planned referendum that was scheduled for Thursday on a proposed 25-year solar lease after Selectman Martha Emilio challenged both the timing of the vote and the process used to schedule it. The lawsuit filed on Tuesday, June 30th against the town of Pomfret and First Selectman Mari Nicholson sought a temporary and permanent injunction to prevent the referendum from moving forward on July 2nd. According to court documents, Emilio alleges the town violated Connecticut General Statute 7-7 by scheduling the referendum too soon after the June 25th special town meeting. Both parties reached a stipulation that avoided further litigation. Absentee ballots already submitted for the referendum will be counted for the July 7th vote, and additional absentee ballots may be issued by the town clerk before the referendum. The stipulation states neither side admitted wrongdoing or conceded the merits of the case. Next news in 1 hour.
2: The forecast for northeastern Connecticut, an extreme heat warning until 8 p.m. on Saturday. Partly cloudy overnight, warm, 75 to 80. Friday, mostly sunny, hot near 100. Heat index, 110. For Friday night, partly cloudy, 75. Saturday, 4th of July, partly sunny afternoon, thunderstorms, 95. Partly sunny, 85 Sunday, and rain showers, thunderstorms, 80 on Monday. This is WINY meteorologist Bill Jackman.
3: Tuesday, Community Kitchen will be held at the Canterbury Town Hall, 1 Municipal Drive in Canterbury at 12 noon. Bingo will be held at the Putnam VFW, doors open at 4 p.m. and the games start at 6:30 p.m. And the Northeast Connecticut Farmers Market will be held at the Plainfield Early Childhood Center, 651 Norwich Road in Plainfield from 4 to 6 p.m. Tuesday. Wednesday, Killingly Parks and Recreation Senior Movies will be held at the Community Center, Broad Street in Danielson at 1:30 p.m. This week's movie is On a Wing and a Prayer. Knights of Columbus Bingo will be held at Sacred Heart Parish Life Center, 72 South B Street in Taftville. Thursday, Preston Parks Recreation and Youth Services presents the Preston Farmers Market at the Preston Community Park Pavilion, 13 Connecticut, 117 in Preston from 4 to 7 p.m. Killingly Parks and Recreation Free Summer Concert Series featuring Mindset will be held at Davis Park in Danielson from 6 to 8 p.m. Thursday. That's what's happening. 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

Americans are taking more supplements than ever, but fewer people are taking the traditional multivitamins. Instead, they're buying individual products like magnesium, collagen, probiotics, turmeric, and ashwagandha aimed at specific health goals. 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
8: The forecast for northeastern Connecticut, an extreme heat warning until 8 p.m. on Saturday. Partly cloudy overnight, warm, 75 to 80. Friday, mostly sunny, hot, near 100. Heat index, 110. For Friday night, partly cloudy, 75. Saturday, 4th of July, partly sunny afternoon, thunderstorms, 95. Partly sunny, 85 Sunday, and rain showers, thunderstorms, 80 on Monday. This is WINY meteorologist Bill Jackman.
9: Tuesday, Community Kitchen will be held at the Canterbury Town Hall, 1 Municipal Drive in Canterbury at 12 noon. Bingo will be held at the Putnam VFW, doors open at 4 p.m. and the games start at 6:30 p.m. And the Northeast Connecticut Farmers Market will be held at the Plainfield Early Childhood Center, 651 Norwich Road in Plainfield from 4 to 6 p.m. Tuesday. Wednesday, Killingly Parks and Recreation Senior Movies will be held at the Community Center, Broad Street in Danielson at 1:30 p.m. This week's movie is On a Wing and a Prayer. Knights of Columbus Bingo will be held at Sacred Heart Parish Life Center, 72 South B Street in Taftville. Thursday, Preston Parks Recreation and Youth Services presents the Preston Farmers Market at the Preston Community Park Pavilion, 13 Connecticut, 117 in Preston from 4 to 7 p.m. Killingly Parks and Recreation Free Summer Concert Series featuring Mindset will be held at Davis Park in Danielson from 6 to 8 p.m. Thursday. That's what's happening. 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

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I just have a feeling that they are going to be some of the cutest pictures on the planet.

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11: The forecast for northeastern Connecticut, an extreme heat warning until 8 p.m. on Saturday. Partly cloudy overnight, warm, 75 to 80. Friday, mostly sunny, hot near 100. Heat index, 110. For Friday night, partly cloudy, 75. Saturday, 4th of July, partly sunny afternoon, thunderstorms, 95. Partly sunny, 85 Sunday, and rain showers, thunderstorms, 80 on Monday. This is WINY meteorologist Bill Jackman.
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0: researchers are saying that when you eat is almost as important as to what you eat. People who eat meals at roughly the same time every day and don't skip breakfast tend to report better mental health than people with unpredicted eating schedules. Because apparently your body appreciates the routine.
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1: With WINY Headline News, Thompson First Selectman Nick Donahue announced that the town of Thompson is contemplating projects to replace the Spicer Road Bridge over the Five Mile River and Brandy Hill Road Bridge over Aquatic Lake. The bridge replacement projects would receive federal funds under the Federal Local Bridge Program administered by the Connecticut Department of Transportation. If undertaken, the project design would be expected to begin in early 2027, with construction likely in 2029 or 2030. First Selectman Donahue points out that local and state policy encourages early information to citizens on such projects and encourages people to raise any concerns with municipal officials early in the planning process. Persons wanting additional information should contact Public Works Department. The cost of the bridge replacement would receive 80% reimbursement from federal aid, with the remaining 20% paid from state funds. Next news in 1 hour.
2: The forecast for northeastern Connecticut, an extreme heat warning until 8 p.m. on Saturday. Partly cloudy overnight, warm, 75 to 80. Friday, mostly sunny, hot, near 100. Heat index, 110. For Friday night, partly cloudy, 75. Saturday, 4th of July, partly sunny afternoon, thunderstorms, 95. Partly sunny, 85 Sunday, and rain showers, thunderstorms, 80 on Monday. This is WINY meteorologist Bill Jafframan.
3: Tuesday, Community Kitchen will be held at the Canterbury Town Hall, 1 Municipal Drive in Canterbury at 12 noon. Bingo will be held at the Putnam VFW, doors open at 4 p.m. and the games start at 6:30 p.m. And the Northeast Connecticut Farmers Market will be held at the Plainfield Early Childhood Center, 651 Norwich Road in Plainfield from 4 to 6 p.m. Tuesday. Wednesday, Killingly Parks and Recreation Senior Movies will be held at the Community Center, Broad Street in Danielson at 1:30 p.m. This week's movie is On a Wing and a Prayer. Knights of Columbus Bingo will be held at Sacred Heart Parish Life Center, 72 South B Street in Taftville. Thursday, Preston Parks Recreation and Youth Services presents the Preston Farmers Market at the Preston Community Park Pavilion, 13 Connecticut, 117 in Preston from 4 to 7 p.m. Killingly Parks and Recreation Free Summer Concert Series featuring Mindset will be held at Davis Park in Danielson from 6 to 8 p.m. Thursday. That's what's happening. You're up to date from WINY, 1350 AM and 97.1 FM.
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6: The forecast for northeastern Connecticut, an extreme heat warning until 8 p.m. on Saturday. Partly cloudy overnight, warm, 75 to 80. Friday, mostly sunny, hot near 100. Heat index, 110. For Friday night, partly cloudy, 75. Saturday, 4th of July, partly sunny afternoon, thunderstorms, 95. Partly sunny, 85 Sunday, and rain showers, thunderstorms, 80 on Monday. This is WINY meteorologist Bill Jackman.
7: Tuesday, Community Kitchen will be held at the Canterbury Town Hall, 1 Municipal Drive in Canterbury at 12 noon. Bingo will be held at the Putnam VFW, doors open at 4 p.m. and the games start at 6:30 p.m. And the Northeast Connecticut Farmers Market will be held at the Plainfield Early Childhood Center, 651 Norwich Road in Plainfield from 4 to 6 p.m. Tuesday. Wednesday, Killingly Parks and Recreation Senior Movies will be held at the Community Center, Broad Street in Danielson at 1:30 p.m. This week's movie is On a Wing and a Prayer. Knights of Columbus Bingo will be held at Sacred Heart Parish Life Center, 72 South B Street in Taftville. Thursday, Preston Parks Recreation and Youth Services presents the Preston Farmers Market at the Preston Community Park Pavilion, 13 Connecticut 117 in Preston from 4 to 7 p.m. Killingly Parks and Recreation Free Summer Concert Series featuring Mindset will be held at Davis Park in Danielson from 6 to 8 p.m. Thursday. That's what's happening. 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

So there's a bunch of rumors that there's going to be a lot of performances at the Taylor Swift, Travis Kelce potential wedding at Madison Square Gardens. They're saying that there's two separate events, the ceremony and then the reception is at Madison Square Gardens. And of course, all of her friends are pretty much famous artists, so they will probably be performing, including this next one, Sabrina Carpenter.

0: 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They say loofahs can collect bacteria between showers and may actually irritate your skin. Their recommendation is washing with your hands because it's actually the safest option. While washcloths are okay as long as you wash them regularly.
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9: The forecast for northeastern Connecticut, an extreme heat warning until 8 p.m. on Saturday. Partly cloudy overnight, warm, 75 to 80. Friday, mostly sunny, hot near 100. Heat index, 110. For Friday night, partly cloudy, 75. Saturday, 4th of July, partly sunny afternoon, thunderstorms, 95. Partly sunny, 85 Sunday, and rain showers, thunderstorms, 80 on Monday. This is WINY meteorologist Bill Jaffberman.
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0: I Knew It, I Knew You by Taylor Swift. That song is from Toy Story 5, which I have not seen yet. I really feel like I need to go see it in the theater. 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
1: With WINY headline news, a lawsuit filed in Connecticut Superior Court has delayed the town of Pomfret's planned referendum that was scheduled for Thursday on a proposed 25-year solar lease after Selectman Martha Emilio challenged both the timing of the vote and the process used to schedule it. The lawsuit filed on Tuesday, June 30th against the town of Pomfret and for Selectman Maureen Nicholson saw a temporary and permanent injunction to prevent the referendum from moving forward on July 2nd. According to court documents, Emilio alleges the town violated Connecticut General Statute 7-7 by scheduling the referendum too soon after the June 25th special town meeting. Both parties reached a stipulation that avoided further litigation. Absentee ballots already submitted for the referendum will be counted for the July 7th vote, and additional absentee ballots may be issued by the town clerk before the referendum. The stipulation states neither side admitted wrongdoing or conceded the merits of the case. Next news in 1 hour.
2: The forecast for northeastern Connecticut, an extreme heat warning until 8 p.m. on Saturday. Partly cloudy overnight, warm, 75 to 80. Friday, mostly sunny, hot near 100. Heat index, 110. For Friday night, partly cloudy, 75. Saturday, 4th of July, partly sunny afternoon, thunderstorms, 95. Partly sunny, 85 Sunday, and rain showers, thunderstorms, 80 on Monday. This is WINY meteorologist Bill Jackman.
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4: Tuesday, Community Kitchen will be held at the Canterbury Town Hall, 1 Municipal Drive in Canterbury at 12 noon. Bingo will be held at the Putnam VFW, doors open at 4 p.m. and the games start at 6:30 p.m. And the Northeast Connecticut Farmers Market will be held at the Plainfield Early Childhood Center, 651 Norwich Road in Plainfield from 4 to 6 p.m. Tuesday. Wednesday, Killingly Parks and Recreation Senior Movies will be held at the Community Center, Broad Street in Danielson at 1:30 p.m. This week's movie is On a Wing and a Prayer. Knights of Columbus Bingo will be held at Sacred Heart Parish Life Center, 72 South B Street in Taftville. Thursday, Preston Parks Recreation and Youth Services presents the Preston Farmers Market at the Preston Community Park Pavilion, 13 Connecticut, 117 in Preston from 4 to 7 p.m. Killingly Parks and Recreation Free Summer Concert Series featuring Mindset will be held at Davis Park in Danielson from 6 to 8 p.m. Thursday. That's what's happening. You're up to date from WINY, 1350 a.m. and 97.1 FM.
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There you have The Fray and How to Save a Life to start things off tonight. How are you? I'm John Laurenti. Welcome to Friday. It's a long weekend.

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0: Alex Warren with Ordinary. As of right now, Taylor Swift and Travis Kelce are probably having a little get-together. But earlier tonight, they had a rehearsal dinner for 100 guests at Madison Square Garden's Infosys Theater. It was happening from 6 to 10:30 p.m. And then later on today, the Madison Square Garden doors will open at 3:30 for over 1,000 guests with a cocktail hour beginning at 4 on the 6th floor concourse. And the ceremony will start at 5:30 on the arena floor. The reception will begin around 6:30 and will end around 2 a.m. That is one heck of a party they're throwing.
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3: Windham County weather. The forecast for northeastern Connecticut, an extreme heat warning until 8 p.m. on Saturday. Partly cloudy overnight, warm, 75 to 80. Friday, mostly sunny, hot, near 100. Heat index, 110. For Friday night, partly cloudy, 75. Saturday, 4th of July, partly sunny afternoon, thunderstorms, 95. Partly sunny, 85 Sunday, and rain showers, thunderstorms, 80 on Monday. This is WINY meteorologist Bill Jackman.
4: Tuesday, Community Kitchen will be held at the Canterbury Town Hall, 1 Municipal Drive in Canterbury at 12 noon. Bingo will be held at the Putnam VFW, doors open at 4 p.m. and the games start at 6:30 p.m. And the Northeast Connecticut Farmers Market will be held at the Plainfield Early Childhood Center, 651 Norwich Road in Plainfield from 4 to 6 p.m. Tuesday. Wednesday, Killingly Parks and Recreation Senior Movies will be held at the Community Center, Broad Street in Danielson at 1:30 p.m. This week's movie is On a Wing and a Prayer. Knights of Columbus Bingo will be held at Sacred Heart Parish Life Center, 72 South B Street in Taftville. Thursday, Preston Parks Recreation and Youth Services presents the Preston Farmers Market at the Preston Community Park Pavilion, 13 Connecticut 117 in Preston from 4 to 7 p.m. Killingly Parks and Recreation Free Summer Concert Series featuring Mindset will be held at Davis Park in Danielson from 6 to 8 p.m. Thursday. That's what's happening. 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

0: Tiffany, and I think we're alone now. Yeah, it's just you and me. As you know, America's food scene is as bold and diverse as the country itself, right? Shaped by 250 years of immigration, culture, expansion, our cuisine blends flavors from around the world, creating regional favorites and national classics along the way. 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Southern fried chicken at number 4, New York-style pizza. Oh, yeah. Number 3, donuts. Yep. Number 2, chocolate chip cookies. 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And we're going to be eating a lot of them this weekend. Hamburgers.
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5: The forecast for northeastern Connecticut, an extreme heat warning until 8 p.m. on

0: Saturday, partly cloudy overnight, warm 75 to 80. Friday, mostly sunny, hot near 100. Heat index 110. For Friday night, partly cloudy 75. Saturday, 4th of July, partly sunny afternoon, thunderstorms 95. Partly sunny 85 Sunday, and rain showers, thunderstorms 80 on Monday. This is WINY meteorologist Bill Jackman.
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7: 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I hope you'll join us on Wednesday, July 8th at 4 p.m. for a ribbon-cutting ceremony with the Northeastern Connecticut Chamber of Commerce, the Town of Brooklyn, and the Brooklyn Business Association. 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
1: I'm Denise with WINY Headline News. Thompson First Selectman Nick Donahue announced that the town of Thompson is contemplating projects to replace the Spicer Road Bridge over the Five Mile River and Brandy Hill Road Bridge over Aquatic Lake. The bridge replacement projects would receive federal funds under the Federal Local Bridge Program administered by the Connecticut Department of Transportation. If undertaken, the project design would be expected to begin in early 2027, with construction likely in 2029 or 2030. First Selectman Donahue points out that local and state policy encourages early information to citizens on such projects and encourages people to raise any concerns with municipal officials early in the planning process. Persons wanting additional information should contact Public Works Department. The cost of the bridge replacement would receive 80% reimbursement from federal aid, with the remaining 20% paid from state funds. Next news in 1 hour.
2: The forecast for northeastern Connecticut, an extreme heat warning until 8 p.m. on Saturday. Partly cloudy overnight, warm, 75 to 80. Friday, mostly sunny, hot near 100. Heat index, 110. For Friday night, partly cloudy, 75. Saturday, 4th of July, partly sunny afternoon, thunderstorms, 95. Partly sunny, 85 Sunday, and rain showers, thunderstorms, 80 on Monday. This is WINY meteorologist Bill Jackman.
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4: Tuesday, Community Kitchen will be held at the Canterbury Town Hall, 1 Municipal Drive in Canterbury at 12 noon. Bingo will be held at the Putnam VFW, doors open at 4 p.m. and the games start at 6:30 p.m. And the Northeast Connecticut Farmers Market will be held at the Plainfield Early Childhood Center, 651 Norwich Road in Plainfield from 4 to 6 p.m. Tuesday. Wednesday, Killingly Parks and Recreation Senior Movies will be held at the Community Center, Broad Street in Danielson at 1:30 p.m. This week's movie is On a Wing and a Prayer. Knights of Columbus Bingo will be held at Sacred Heart Parish Life Center, 72 South B Street in Taftville. Thursday, Preston Parks Recreation and Youth Services presents the Preston Farmers Market at the Preston Community Park Pavilion, 13 Connecticut, 117 in Preston from 4 to 7 p.m. Killingly Parks and Recreation Free Summer Concert Series featuring Mindset will be held at Davis Park in Danielson from 6 to 8 p.m. Thursday. That's what's happening. You're up to date from WINY, 1350 a.m. and 97.1 FM.
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Kenny Loggins in Footloose. As you know, Taylor Swift and Travis Kelce are getting married later on this afternoon, and the wedding could cost local businesses around Madison Square Garden thousands of dollars because of street closures. Now, with the World Cup game and the 4th of July, this weekend could have been a huge moneymaker for all those places in New York City. So I don't know if they're going to continue to be Taylor Swift fans. I mean, she is costing them money. Here she is with the fate of Ophelia.

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0: Toto and Africa. I'm John Laurenti. A lot of us going to be going to fireworks extravaganzas all weekend long. I know that there are some tonight. There's going to be some tomorrow. If you don't want to have your hearing hurt, it's best to have earplugs. But if you don't have any earplugs, the best thing you can do is hum. It helps. Yeah, it gives short-term protection by contracting your middle ear muscles, which lessens the impact of external noise. Now, I can help you, but I can't help your dog. Dogs hate fireworks.
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4: The forecast for northeastern Connecticut, an extreme heat warning until 8 p.m. on Saturday. Partly cloudy overnight, warm, 75 to 80. Friday, mostly sunny, hot near 100. Heat index, 110. For Friday night, partly cloudy, 75. Saturday, 4th of July, partly sunny afternoon, thunderstorms, 95. Partly sunny, 85 Sunday, and rain showers, thunderstorms, 80 on Monday. This is WINY meteorologist Bill Jackman.
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6: Tuesday, Community Kitchen will be held at the Canterbury Town Hall, 1 Municipal Drive in Canterbury at 12 noon. Bingo will be held at the Putnam VFW, doors open at 4 p.m. and the games start at 6:30 p.m. And the Northeast Connecticut Farmers Market will be held at the Plainfield Early Childhood Center, 651 Norwich Road in Plainfield from 4 to 6 p.m. Tuesday. Wednesday, Killingly Parks and Recreation Senior Movies will be held at the Community Center, Broad Street in Danielson at 1:30 p.m. This week's movie is On a Wing and a Prayer. Knights of Columbus Bingo will be held at Sacred Heart Parish Life Center, 72 South B Street in Taftville. Thursday, Preston Parks Recreation and Youth Services presents the Preston Farmers Market at the Preston Community Park Pavilion, 13 Connecticut 117 in Preston from 4 to 7 p.m. Killingly Parks and Recreation Free Summer Concert Series featuring Mindset will be held at Davis Park in Danielson from 6 to 8 p.m. Thursday. That's what's happening. You're up to date from WINY, 1350 AM and 97.1 FM. Norman Rockwell's America comes to life this Saturday at the East Woodstock 4th of July Jamboree. It all starts at 9 a.m. with the opening of the Attic Treasures and Book Sale. Then at 10 a.m., it's the ringing of the church bells and opening ceremonies. There will be hay rides and children's games all day with Bella the Clown. The parade around the common starts at 1 p.m. At 2, it's the firemen's water polo competition. And at 3 p.m., it's the famous cakewalk. 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

0: For some places around the country, I bet they wish it felt like September. 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Now, generally, it's best to have between $200 and $1,000 of emergency cash at home or somewhere near your body. 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
1: Windham County Weather. The forecast for northeastern Connecticut, an extreme heat warning until 8 p.m. on Saturday. Partly cloudy overnight, warm, 75 to 80. Friday, mostly sunny, hot, near 100. Heat index, 110. For Friday night, partly cloudy, 75. Saturday, 4th of July, partly sunny afternoon, thunderstorms, 95. Partly sunny, 85 Sunday, and rain showers, thunderstorms, 80 on Monday. This is WINY meteorologist Bill Jackman.
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0: Cause I gotta have faith. Ooh, I gotta have faith. 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
1: I'm Samantha with WINY Headline News. A lawsuit filed in Connecticut Superior Court has delayed the town of Pomfret's planned referendum that was scheduled for Thursday on a proposed 25-year solar lease after Selectman Martha Emilio challenged both the timing of the vote and the process used to schedule it. The lawsuit filed on Tuesday, June 30th against the town of Pomfret and First Selectman Maureen Nicholson sought a temporary and permanent injunction to prevent the referendum from moving forward on July 2nd. According to court documents, Emilio alleges the town violated Connecticut General Statute 7-7 by scheduling the referendum too soon after the June 25th special town meeting. Both parties reached a stipulation that avoided further litigation. Absentee ballots already submitted for the referendum will be counted for the July 7th vote, and additional absentee ballots may be issued by the town clerk before the referendum. The stipulation states neither side admitted wrongdoing or conceded the merits of the case. Next news in 1 hour.
2: The forecast for northeastern Connecticut, an extreme heat warning until 8 p.m. on Saturday. Partly cloudy overnight, warm, 75 to 80. Friday, mostly sunny, hot near 100. Heat index, 110. For Friday night, partly cloudy, 75. Saturday, 4th of July, partly sunny afternoon, thunderstorms, 95. Partly sunny, 85 Sunday, and rain showers, thunderstorms, 80 on Monday. This is WINY meteorologist Bill Jackman.
3: Tuesday, Community Kitchen will be held at the Canterbury Town Hall, 1 Municipal Drive in Canterbury at 12 noon. Bingo will be held at the Putnam VFW, doors open at 4 p.m. and the games start at 6:30 p.m. And the Northeast Connecticut Farmers Market will be held at the Plainfield Early Childhood Center, 651 Norwich Road in Plainfield from 4 to 6 p.m. Tuesday. Wednesday, Killingly Parks and Recreation Senior Movies will be held at the Community Center, Broad Street in Danielson at 1:30 p.m. This week's movie is On a Wing and a Prayer. Knights of Columbus Bingo will be held at Sacred Heart Parish Life Center, 72 South B Street in Taftville. Thursday, Preston Parks Recreation and Youth Services presents the Preston Farmers Market at the Preston Community Park Pavilion, 13 Connecticut 117 in Preston from 4 to 7 p.m. Killingly Parks and Recreation Free Summer Concert Series featuring Mindset will be held at Davis Park in Danielson from 6 to 8 p.m. Thursday. That's what's happening. 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

Kelly Clarkson will have some new music coming out real soon, I guess. Coming up, got some Olivia Dean for you right now at Spandau Ballet and True.

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0: Olivia Dean in Man I Need. As you know, it is the 4th of July weekend, and that means a lot of 4th of July sales. 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
6: The forecast for northeastern Connecticut, an extreme heat warning until 8 p.m. on Saturday. Partly cloudy overnight, warm, 75 to 80. Friday, mostly sunny, hot near 100. Heat index, 110. For Friday night, partly cloudy, 75. Saturday, 4th of July, partly sunny afternoon, thunderstorms, 95. Partly sunny, 85 Sunday, and rain showers, thunderstorms, 80 on Monday. This is WINY meteorologist Bill Jackman.
7: Tuesday, Community Kitchen will be held at the Canterbury Town Hall, 1 Municipal Drive in Canterbury at 12 noon. Bingo will be held at the Putnam VFW, doors open at 4 p.m. and the games start at 6:30 p.m. And the Northeast Connecticut Farmers Market will be held at the Plainfield Early Childhood Center, 651 Norwich Road in Plainfield from 4 to 6 p.m. Tuesday. Wednesday, Killingly Parks and Recreation Senior Movies will be held at the Community Center, Broad Street in Danielson at 1:30 p.m. This week's movie is On a Wing and a Prayer. Knights of Columbus Bingo will be held at Sacred Heart Parish Life Center, 72 South B Street in Tappville. Thursday, Preston Parks Recreation and Youth Services presents the Preston Farmers Market at the Preston Community Park Pavilion, 13 Connecticut, 117 in Preston from 4 to 7 p.m. Killingly Parks and Recreation Free Summer Concert Series featuring Mindset will be held at Davis Park in Danielson from 6 to 8 p.m. Thursday. That's what's happening. You're up to date from WINY, 1350 AM and 97.1 FM.
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7: 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Then, on Saturday, July 11th, Putnam's historic Katie Kopp Cottage will be open for tours with shuttle buses available from the Putnam Municipal Complex. 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

I'm John Laurenti, and in the days leading up to their highly anticipated wedding, which is set to take place later on today at Madison Square Garden, Taylor Swift and Travis Kelce have donated $26 million to various charities across the U.S. this week. Here she is with Opalite.

0: Prince, Little Red Corvette. We all love ice cream, right? We're probably going to have some this weekend. Well, here's something you can try this weekend. There's a viral food hack that's made the rounds online claiming that you can create instant watermelon ice cream with just two ingredients, half a frozen watermelon and milk. Now, in the video, the creator freezes a watermelon, scoops out a small channel, pours in milk, and then scrapes the mixture together with a spoon, and the result is a pink, soft-serve-like treat that looks surprisingly creamy. Now, the science behind it is fairly simple. The frozen watermelon chills the milk almost instantly, and as the fruit softens, the two blend into a slushy ice cream-like texture. It's more of a frozen dessert than a traditional ice cream, but people were impressed at how easy it is to make, so maybe you can try that over the weekend at your barbecue.
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1: Windham County weather. The forecast for northeastern Connecticut, an extreme heat warning until 8 p.m. on Saturday. Partly cloudy overnight, warm, 75 to 80. Friday, mostly sunny, hot, near 100. Heat index, 110. For Friday night, partly cloudy, 75. Saturday, 4th of July, partly sunny afternoon, thunderstorms, 95. Partly sunny, 85 Sunday, and rain showers, thunderstorms, 80 on Monday. This is WINY meteorologist Bill Jackman.
2: 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Norman Rockwell would be very proud.
3: Victor deployed for the first time to Afghanistan in 2003. At 4 in the morning, my phone rang. They said, "I regret to inform you that your husband was wounded in action." Victor sustained a moderate traumatic brain injury. I was doing school full-time, and I was also then caring for Victor. One of the most important elements of caregiving is taking care of yourself. I just didn't want to forget that I also had goals and that I also had a life. 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
1: I'm Samusa Glella with WINY Headline News. Thompson First Selectman Nick Donahue announced that the town of Thompson is contemplating projects to replace the Spicer Road Bridge over the Five Mile River and Brandy Hill Road Bridge over Aquatic Lake. The bridge replacement projects would receive federal funds under the Federal Local Bridge Program administered by the Connecticut Department of Transportation. If undertaken, the project design would be expected to begin in early 2027, with construction likely in 2029 or 2030. First Selectman Donahue points out that local and state policy encourages early information to citizens on such projects and encourages people to raise any concerns with municipal officials early in the planning process. Persons wanting additional information should contact Public Works Department. The cost of the bridge replacement would receive 80% reimbursement from federal aid, with the remaining 20% paid from state funds. Next news in 1 hour.
2: The forecast for northeastern Connecticut, an extreme heat warning until 8 p.m. on Saturday. Partly cloudy overnight, warm, 75 to 80. Friday, mostly sunny, hot, near 100. Heat index, 110. For Friday night, partly cloudy, 75. Saturday, 4th of July, partly sunny afternoon, thunderstorms, 95. Partly sunny, 85 Sunday, and rain showers, thunderstorms, 80 on Monday. This is WINY meteorologist Bill Jackman.
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4: Tuesday, Community Kitchen will be held at the Canterbury Town Hall, 1 Municipal Drive in Canterbury at 12 noon. Bingo will be held at the Putnam VFW. Doors open at 4 p.m. and the games start at 6:30 p.m. And the Northeast Connecticut Farmers Market will be held at the Plainfield Early Childhood Center, 651 Norwich Road in Plainfield, from 4 to 6 p.m. Tuesday. Wednesday, Killingly Parks and Recreation Senior Movies will be held at the Community Center, Broad Street in Danielson, at 1:30 p.m. This week's movie is On a Wing and a Prayer. Knights of Columbus Bingo will be held at Sacred Heart Parish Life Center, 72 South B Street in Taftville. Thursday, Preston Parks Recreation and Youth Services presents the Preston Farmers Market at the Preston Community Park Pavilion, 13 Connecticut, 117 in Preston, from 4 to 7 p.m. Killingly Parks and Recreation Free Summer Concert Series featuring Mindset will be held at Davis Park in Danielson from 6 to 8 p.m. Thursday. That's what's happening. 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
1: Sam Smith and Stay With Me. Over the course of this weekend, you're probably going to be going to a backyard barbecue, or maybe you're going to be hosting one. And you have to have these mains and sides. These are what people expect at a backyard barbecue. Watermelon, baked beans, corn on the cob, potato salad. Got to have the potato salad, but make sure it's covered. You don't want the flies flying around that. Ribs, yes, please. Hot dogs, we eat a lot of those between Memorial Day and Labor Day. And also, you got to have the hamburger or cheeseburger combo. There's nothing like a grilled burger on the 4th of July with a nice, cold, frosty beer or the beverage of your choice.
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4: Windham County Weather. The forecast for northeastern Connecticut, an extreme heat warning until 8 p.m. on Saturday. Partly cloudy overnight, warm, 75 to 80. Friday, mostly sunny, hot near 100. Heat index, 110. For Friday night, partly cloudy, 75. Saturday, 4th of July, partly sunny afternoon, thunderstorms, 95. Partly sunny, 85 Sunday, and rain showers, thunderstorms, 80 on Monday. This is WINY meteorologist Bill Jackman.
5: Tuesday, Community Kitchen will be held at the Canterbury Town Hall, 1 Municipal Drive in Canterbury at 12 noon. Bingo will be held at the Putnam VFW, doors open at 4 p.m. and the games start at 6:30 p.m. And the Northeast Connecticut Farmers Market will be held at the Plainfield Early Childhood Center, 651 Norwich Road in Plainfield from 4 to 6 p.m. Tuesday. Wednesday, Killingly Parks and Recreation Senior Movies will be held at the Community Center, Broad Street in Danielson at 1:30 p.m. This week's movie is On a Wing and a Prayer. Knights of Columbus Bingo will be held at Sacred Heart Parish Life Center, 72 South B Street in Taftville. Thursday, Preston Parks Recreation and Youth Services presents the Preston Farmers Market at the Preston Community Park Pavilion, 13 Connecticut, 117 in Preston from 4 to 7 p.m. Killingly Parks and Recreation Free Summer Concert Series featuring Mindset will be held at Davis Park in Danielson from 6 to 8 p.m. Thursday. That's what's happening. You're up to date from WINY, 1350 AM and 97.1 FM. Norman Rockwell's America comes to life this Saturday at the East Woodstock 4th of July Jamboree. It all starts at 9 a.m. with the opening of the Attic Treasures and Book Sale. Then at 10 a.m., it's the ringing of the church bells and opening ceremonies. There will be hay rides and children's games all day with Bella the Clown. The parade around the Common starts at 1 p.m. At 2, it's the Firemen's Water Polo Competition. And at 3 p.m., it's the famous Cakewalk. 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

We're all going to be decked out in red, white, and blue this weekend. You might have a flag, you might have some bunting, you might have some napkins with the red, white, and blue colors on it. But do you know what those colors stand for? I'll tell you after we hear from Justin Bieber, right now on Billie Eilish and Birds of a Feather.

Justin Bieber with Intentions. I'm John Laurenti. Over the course of this weekend, we're going to see a lot of red, white, and blue because it's the 4th of July, and we're going to see it in parades. We're going to see it hanging from porches. We're going to see bunting. A lot of red, white, and blue. But do you know what those colors stand for? Well, I'm going to tell you. The white signifies purity. The red signifies valor. 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
2: The forecast for northeastern Connecticut, an extreme heat warning until 8 p.m. on Saturday. Partly cloudy overnight, warm, 75 to 80. Friday, mostly sunny, hot, near 100. Heat index, 110. For Friday night, partly cloudy, 75. Saturday, 4th of July, partly sunny afternoon, thunderstorms, 95. Partly sunny, 85 Sunday, and rain showers, thunderstorms, 80 on Monday. This is WINY meteorologist Bill Jackman.
3: Tuesday, Community Kitchen will be held at the Canterbury Town Hall, 1 Municipal Drive in Canterbury at 12 noon. Bingo will be held at the Putnam VFW, doors open at 4 p.m. and the games start at 6:30 p.m. And the Northeast Connecticut Farmers Market will be held at the Plainfield Early Childhood Center, 651 Norwich Road in Plainfield from 4 to 6 p.m. Tuesday. Wednesday, Killingly Parks and Recreation Senior Movies will be held at the Community Center, Broad Street in Danielson at 1:30 p.m. This week's movie is On a Wing and a Prayer. Knights of Columbus Bingo will be held at Sacred Heart Parish Life Center, 72 South B Street in Taftville. Thursday, Preston Parks Recreation and Youth Services presents the Preston Farmers Market at the Preston Community Park Pavilion, 13 Connecticut, 117 in Preston from 4 to 7 p.m. Killingly Parks and Recreation Free Summer Concert Series featuring Mindset will be held at Davis Park in Danielson from 6 to 8 p.m. Thursday. That's what's happening. 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

0: Olivia Dean with So Easy to Fall in Love. You know, if you've been running around doing errands, getting ready for the weekend, and you've got some urgent responsibilities having you feel a little stressed, well, find a plant and touch it. It's been found that people who touch plants for just 2 minutes created a sense of calm that lasted for hours.
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1: AP News, I'm Marcela Sanchez. Iran is holding a funeral for the late Supreme Leader Ayatollah Ali Khamenei. It's expected to last for days. Khamenei was killed at the start of the war with the U.S. Meanwhile, Iran's military is warning oil tankers moving through the Strait of Hormuz that they must use its approved routes. Otherwise, it says they'll face what it called a forceful response. Keeping the strait open is a key issue for U.S. and Iranian negotiators working on an agreement to end the war. A former U.S. Olympian has been indicted for what President Trump has called vandalism at the Lincoln Memorial reflecting pool. AP Washington correspondent Sagar Magani has more.
2: David Hearn is facing a felony charge of property destruction, with U.S. Attorney Jeanine Pirro here in Washington saying National Park Service employees saw Hearn reach in and deliberately damage the pool.
3: Forcefully and violently pulling up and removing the bottom liner with both hands.
2: Hearn had earlier told the AP he reached in to examine the coating that had started peeling after the president's $14 million plus renovation project. Hearn said he briefly touched a chunk still attached to the pool, but let go after a park worker told him to. Sagar Magani at the White House.
1: Acting Venezuelan President Delcy Rodriguez is defending her government's response to last week's devastating earthquakes. Critics say the response has been too slow. More than 2,000 people are known dead and 11,000 injured. Shares advanced today in Europe and Asia after the Dow Jones Industrial Average set another record. Taylor Swift and Travis Kelce's wedding is set to take place today in Madison Square Garden in New York City. More on this and other stories at apnews.com. This is AP News.
4: I am Sydney Zagalella with WINY Headline News. A lawsuit filed in Connecticut Superior Court has delayed the town of Pomfret's planned referendum that was scheduled for Thursday on a proposed 25-year solar lease after selectman Martha Emilio challenged both the timing of the vote and the process used to schedule it. The lawsuit filed on Tuesday, June 30th against the town of Pomfret and first selectman Maureen Nicholson sought a temporary and permanent injunction to prevent the referendum from moving forward on July 2nd. According to court documents, Emilio alleges the town violated Connecticut General Statute 7-7 by scheduling the referendum too soon after the June 25th special town meeting. Both parties reached a stipulation that avoided further litigation. Absentee ballots already submitted for the referendum will be counted for the July 7th vote, and additional absentee ballots may be issued by the town clerk before the referendum. The stipulation states neither side admitted wrongdoing or conceded the merits of the case. Next news.
5: Hi.
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Elton John and Britney Spears with Hold Me Closer. Coming up, got some Huntrix for you. Also, Green Day's on deck. Right now, this is Leanne Womack, and I hope you dance.

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0: Huntrix and Golden. You know, I think it's important that, you know, when you're married that, you know, your wife goes out with her girlfriends or you go out with the guys. But if you're angry that your spouse wants to go out and hang out with his or her friends without you, you got to let him go. It'll be good for your marriage. Regular guys and girls nights out actually make your marriage stronger. People with large friendship circles are typically happier in their intimate relationships than those who focus all their energy solely on just their romantic partners.
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8: Tuesday, Community Kitchen will be held at the Canterbury Town Hall, 1 Municipal Drive in Canterbury at 12 noon. Bingo will be held at the Putnam VFW, doors open at 4 p.m. and the games start at 6:30 p.m. And the Northeast Connecticut Farmers Market will be held at the Plainfield Early Childhood Center, 651 Norwich Road in Plainfield from 4 to 6 p.m. Tuesday. Wednesday, Killingly Parks and Recreation Senior Movies will be held at the Community Center, Broad Street in Danielson at 1:30 p.m. This week's movie is On a Wing and a Prayer. Knights of Columbus Bingo will be held at Sacred Heart Parish Life Center, 72 South B Street in Taftville, Thursday. Preston Parks Recreation and Youth Services presents the Preston Farmers Market at the Preston Community Park Pavilion, 13 Connecticut, 117 in Preston from 4 to 7 p.m. Killingly Parks and Recreation Free Summer Concert Series featuring Mindset will be held at Davis Park in Danielson from 6 to 8 p.m. Thursday. That's what's happening. 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Norman Rockwell's America comes to life this Saturday at the East Woodstock 4th of July Jamboree. It all starts at 9 a.m. with the opening of the Attic Treasures and Book Sale. Then at 10 a.m., it's the ringing of the church bells and opening ceremonies. There will be hay rides and children's games all day with Bella the Clown. The parade around the Common starts at 1 p.m. At 2, it's the Firemen's Water Polo Competition. And at 3 p.m., it's the famous cake walk. 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

If you, your children, or your grandchildren have PlayStations, well, there's going to be no more discs. I'll tell you more in less than 7 minutes. Right now, it's Teddy Swims in Lose Control.

0: Desiree and You Gotta Be. If you, your children, or your grandchildren have a PlayStation, well, in two more years, you won't have to worry about any more scratches on your game discs for PlayStation 5. I mean, that's one of the biggest things. You know, it's like if you loaned your game out to somebody, 9 times out of 10, it's going to come back scratched, right? And these games, they ain't cheap. Well, Sony just announced that it's going to end production of physical game discs in January of 2028, right after Christmas of 2027. How convenient. After that, you'll only be able to make new game purchases on the PlayStation Store in a digital format, but they're still going to be very expensive. Oh, yeah, that's not going to change. This news just comes days after it was announced that Grand Theft Auto 6 will be available only as a digital download. The times, they are a-changing.
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6: 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It's a storybook world for them. You look and see a tree. 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They see treasure in pebbles. They see a windy path that could lead to adventure. When they discover the forest, their imagination is inspired by the smell of pine, the crunch of leaves beneath their feet, the sound of birds calling out for attention. And they see you, their fearless guide through this fascinating forest world. You are the hero in this book. 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

0: Benson Boone and Sorry, I'm Here for Someone Else. That does it for me. I'm John Laurenti. I'll be back with you all weekend long to celebrate the 4th and more, and I'll be playing all your favorites like I always do. Right now, as always, I will leave you with this. Peppercorns are the most used spice in the U.S. Mustard comes in second. Have yourself a very safe and happy 4th of July weekend.
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1: AP News, I'm Marcela Sanchez. Democratic governors are pressing the U.S. Postal Service to drop plans tied to President Trump's executive order on elections. AP correspondent Ben Thomas has more.
2: We will know a million mail-in ballots. There'll be a million envelopes, and you'll be able to know exactly, correctly, that citizens voted.
3: Commerce Secretary Howard Lutnick in March, as President Trump signed an executive order seeking to create a federal list of eligible voters, including those eligible to receive a ballot by mail. And the Postal Service filed a proposed rule in May limiting mailed ballots to those on that citizenship list. But a federal judge has since blocked the president's order, ruling it unconstitutional, and it barred agencies from implementing it. Now, Democratic governors from 9 states have sent the Postal Service a letter asking it to withdraw the proposed rule, saying it undermines trust in elections and complicates voting. I'm Ben Thomas.
1: A former Olympian has been indicted on a felony charge in what Trump has called vandalism of the Lincoln Memorial Reflecting Pool. At a news conference, Jeanine Pirro, the U.S. attorney for Washington, D.C., says there's tremendous evidence that David Hearn deliberately damaged the reflecting pool.
4: The National Park Service employees observed Hearn actually forcefully and violently pulling up and removing the bottom liner with both hands.
1: Democracy Defenders Fund co-founder Norm Eisen and Mary Dorman, senior counsel at Washington Litigation Group, represented Hearn and say the charges were, quote, outrageous and should be alarming to every American. The National Weather Service says the extreme dangerous heat will continue through the weekend along the East Coast. The heat wave is forcing some places to change their Independence Day celebrations. This is AP News.
5: I'm Andre Brooks with WINY News. As communities across northeastern Connecticut prepare to celebrate Independence Day, Putnam Chief Chris Ferrase is reminding residents that not all fireworks are legal in Connecticut. Chief Ferrase said while fireworks are a traditional part of 4th of July, many of the products people purchase outside the state cannot legally be used once they return home.
6: First and foremost, it's the 4th of July, so obviously there's going to be fireworks. There's legal fireworks and there's illegal fireworks, mm-hmm. And we live close to the border of other New England states, so sometimes people acquire fireworks that aren't legal in Connecticut and bring them back into the state.
5: Under Connecticut law, only certain consumer novelty fireworks, such as sparklers and fountains that do not explode or become airborne, are legal for sale and use. Those products are commonly available at gas stations, grocery stores, and seasonal roadside tents.
6: The sparkler type are completely legal that you can get at the gas stations, the grocery stores, the novelty tents up in town. But again, if they explode, shoot off, explode, or make a boom, they're illegal.
5: Police encourage residents to celebrate responsibly. And follow state law to help prevent injuries, fires, and unnecessary emergency calls during the holiday weekend. The Connecticut Department of Energy and Environmental Protection announced the Operation Dry Water campaign on Thursday in an effort to halt boating under the influence. On Thursday, July 2nd, Connecticut DEEP, in conjunction with Environmental Conservation Police, NCON, announced that they will again participate in the Operation Dry Water campaign, a national initiative aimed at curbing boating under the influence, BUIs. The campaign is set to begin on July 3rd through July 5th with heightened enforcement for BUIs over the holiday weekend, set to bring awareness to the dangerous combination of alcohol or drug use while operating vessels, especially in the water. According to Connecticut DEEP, in Connecticut, as with other motor vehicles while under the influence, it is illegal to operate a vessel with a blood alcohol content of 0.08% or higher. As of October 1st, 2025, Public Act 25-159 established reciprocal suspension penalties for BUI and driving under the influence, meaning actions on the water can affect our privilege to drive on the road. Increased patrols will be seen on the water to ensure that impaired boaters are removed from the waterways, reducing risk for everyone. DEEP Commissioner Katie Dykes asked operators to make smart decisions that protect your passengers and everyone else in the water, further stating that by taking responsibility for your own safety and looking out for others, we can all enjoy a safe and memorable 4th of July weekend. Deep Incon Police Colonel Brian Newman adds that law enforcement will take enforcement action when necessary to prevent impaired boating in order to protect lives on the water through proactive patrols, public awareness, and a commitment to safe recreational boating. For more information, visit OperationDrywater.org, the Deep Incon Police page on the Deep website, or Deep Incon's Facebook page. A Windham man was arrested after he broke into a Dollar General in Chaplin, causing significant damage before being tracked down by K-9 Cash early Thursday morning, according to Connecticut State Police. On Thursday, July 2nd, at approximately 2:35 a.m., Troop D dispatch received a 911 call reporting an active burglary at the Dollar General located at 238 Willimantic Road, Route 6. Troopers from Troop D and Troop K responded to the scene, arriving around 2:50 a.m. Investigators found the store's front door had been forced open and discovered multiple bags filled with merchandise staged near a rear exit, along with damage to several cash registers. State Police K-9 Cash and Handler Trooper First Class Ryan Mara responded to the assist with the investigation. K-9 Cash tracked approximately a quarter mile east of the store to a residence where troopers recovered a large amount of stolen merchandise hidden inside a Dollar General handcart behind a garage. A witness told police a man they knew as Nick had come to the residence after the burglary but was told to leave. The witness described him as a white male wearing all black clothing with only one shoe. K-9 Cash continued tracking east along Route 6, leading troopers to the Yatco gas station at 187 Willimantic Road, where troopers located 38-year-old Nicholas Goucher of Windham. Police say Goucher matched the witness's description, was wearing black clothing and a black face mask around his neck, and only had one shoe on. According to police, Goucher admitted to breaking into the store and stealing merchandise. During the search, troopers also allegedly found a bag containing crack cocaine hidden inside his shoe. Goucher was charged with burglary third degree, larceny second degree, criminal mischief first degree, interfering with an officer, and possession of a controlled substance second offense. Goucher was held on a $20,000 cash surety bond and was scheduled to appear at Danielson Superior Court on the morning of his arrest at 9 a.m. WINY News Time, 607.
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5: Now let's take a look at today's forecast for meteorologist Bill Jackwoman. Extreme heat warning until 8 p.m. tomorrow. Today, sunny and hot, high near 100, heat index 107. Tonight, partly cloudy and warm, low near 75. Tomorrow, 4th of July, mostly sunny, hot, late day showers and thunderstorms, high near 95, heat index at 100. And tomorrow night, showers and thunderstorms ending, partly cloudy, low near 70. At Cargill Falls, it is currently 75 degrees. That's the 6 o'clock report. I'm Andre Brooks for WINY News. Now it's time to say good morning to Brendan Palmetier.
11: Good morning, Andre. Good morning, listeners. Hope you guys are having a great Friday morning, and that if you are awake, that you're having a great 4th of July weekend, or the start to your 4th of July weekend. We know it's going to be extremely hot for these next couple of days, especially starting Wednesday and not until tomorrow at 8 p.m. where the extreme heat warning goes off. But It's gonna be another hot one, so I can't really say it's gonna be cooler, but it won't hit 100, I don't think, but it will be like 99, so it's gonna be a rough one. But that being said, stay cool, stay hydrated, stay in the shade, even take a dip at a pool if you need to, and take the time to do what you need to, because tomorrow it's gonna be another scorcher, but not too hot as today or yesterday, so that'll be pretty fun. How are you doing today? How are you doing with the heat?
5: It's hot, but you know, we got a little pool, so I was in the pool with my wife yesterday and the family, so water was pretty hot. it was like soup.
11: It might have been, you know, without all the chlorine and whatnot, yeah. But certainly something you, at least you're in the water, I guess.
5: Exactly. But I did a lot of floating around.
11: Yeah, that's all you can really ask for in situations like these. Next week, thankfully, looks to be a little more normal, because it's been a hot one, and everyone in the area, like, I think all of New England has been dealing with the same weather. Speaking of hot temperatures, there's been a lot of hot debate going around in the Boston sports realm. I don't know where to start at this point, because it's like, do you talk about the Red Sox and the suspensions? You talk about the Celtics trade? You talk about, you know, the World Cup right now? I think we'll start with the obvious. Get the, you know,
5: elephant in the room.
11: We'll address the elephant in the room. People are saying that we traded Jaylen Brown for a bag of chips, essentially. That's what they're putting this trade to be. It's not a good one, but it's something that I think had to happen for the sake of it. They were saying that he never requested or asked for a trade, but then again, his intentions and his attitude kind of shifted towards that way. I'm not entirely sure.
5: Well, I think social media, right?
11: Yeah,
5: caused this trade. If we didn't have social media and he wasn't on this podcast, just venting and saying all these things he was saying last season, he probably wouldn't have got traded.
11: Mm-mm, no,
5: you know, like I've been telling everybody, if you go on vacation without your wife and you tell everybody you had a blast, there's something wrong. There's something going on.
11: Yeah,
5: I don't know if I would have a blast without my wife on vacation.
11: Yeah, it's kind of, it seems something around like that too, because they even said originally that they wanted a lot more in this trade that just happened, because they wanted, like, I think it was either 4 or 5 first round picks.
5: Well, they wanted Giannis.
11: They did.
5: And he didn't get him.
11: They had it in place. I don't know if this is correct, but they had a thing in place for Giannis, but they just didn't agree on money, on like a contract. And I get it, because Giannis is an expensive player, but also I guess it's like, you gotta shoot your shot. You know, you gotta swing the bat, or, you know, take the strike. And then with this 76ers trade, with the 76ers, it was going to be, you know, to them for like 5 first-round picks or 4, and VJ too. So, but they didn't get that.
5: They got what, 2 first-round picks and 2 second-round picks?
11: Yeah, and then and Paul George.
5: And a bag of chips.
11: Pretty much.
5: Well, they were calling them prescription P.
11: The playoff P, podcast P, pandemic P. Yeah, I don't know. There's too many nicknames, but I don't know if they're gonna keep him. This is the thing people are saying,
5: so
11: they're gonna flip him or something like that. So I mean, I can get it if they do that and go for someone else, because the people are saying get Trey Murphy, which I, you know, it's fine. In the positive term, I guess, we got Mitchell Robinson from the Knicks, which I think is not bad.
5: I guess.
11: As long as, you know, we don't have to deal with like a Hack-a-Shaq situation, then I think we'll be okay.
5: I'm just blinded by hatred for the New York Knicks still winning the championship. I can't see straight.
11: Yeah, but he was crucial in game 4 of that game, though, in that series, so you'll give him some credit. He's a decent guy. He's like, he's a good guy. He'll get boards and whatnot. Maybe,
5: well,
11: like,
5: he'll be better than Vucevic's.
11: Yeah. Vucevic, I don't remember what team he went to, because he's not here anymore. But I think he'll be like a good match with Kata. Say, like, he's in foul trouble. It's like, hey, we'll put him in. He'll get 10 boards. It's fine. That's kind of really all you need. But a score definitely would be huge. They're saying they want to gamble. I don't know if gamble is the right word for it. My word's not theirs. That they want to take a chance on Peyton Pritchard making a Jalen Brunson type leap, like when he was with Luka and he went to the Knicks, and then Jalen Brunson became who he is now. So that's kind of what they're hoping is the case with Peyton Pritchard, which I think he can do it, but that's a huge ask. That's a big ask.
5: Well, I mean, and let's see how these rookies do the bench. So we'll see. Every time we get mad at Brad, something happens, and we're like, oh, he's a genius again. But right now, he's not looking like
11: that. I mean, he still is, and I don't think I'll defer him for getting us a championship. But right now, it's looking kind of bleak. It's not looking too good.
5: No.
11: So hopefully, you know, he does some more. And if he does trade Paul George and get another player, maybe more picks, I'd be okay with it. Like, if they trade Paul George and get more picks out of it, I think I'll be okay with that. Because at the very least, their first asking price, excuse me, was right around 4 or 5. So if they can kind of get to that, you know, I don't see why they
5: would. So do you think this is a restructuring of the East as far as this trade? Do you think?
11: I think the whole NBA is being
5: was just shaken up.
11: Pretty much. I mean, you got teams trading their stars left and right. You got Giannis to the Heat. You know, you got LaMelo Ball to the Wolves. You got Trae Young to the Wizards. You got, I feel like there's another player I'm missing.
5: Well, the Spurs, they've been quietly drafting and signing veterans and good players. I mean, they got Tobias Harris from Detroit.
11: They did.
5: That's a veteran right there.
11: They're saying Duren is currently on a free agent right now.
5: I thought he re-signed with the Pistons.
11: Oh, maybe he did.
5: I think he did.
11: But
5: they said he was interested in the Celtics, but
11: yeah, I remember hearing that they wanted him, but I guess not. If he's
5: he choked in the playoffs, he didn't even do anything.
11: Oh, no. Well, they were down 3-1 though, and unless you mean the second round, then it's like they just did nothing.
5: Yeah.
11: So that's kind of our take on the Jalen Brown trade. Certainly not promising, but it could be worse. I mean, it's definitely not good, but you never know. Coming up next, we'll talk about the World Cup because it's in the round of 32. And it's going to be a fun one this weekend because it's going to be Mexico and England on July 5th. It would have been pretty funny if the USA could play on July 4th. But alas, they played on Wednesday and successfully moved on to the next round, but we'll talk about the dispute of how that happened. 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
1: The forecast for northeastern Connecticut, an extreme heat warning until 8 p.m. tomorrow. Sunny hot today, a high of 100, heat index 107. Partly cloudy, warm 75 tonight, 4th of July tomorrow. Mostly sunny hot, late day shower, thunderstorm 95, heat index 100 degrees. Sunday, partly sunny 85, Monday showers, thunderstorms not as hot, near 80, partly sunny upper 70s on Tuesday. This is WINY meteorologist Bill Jackwiman.
0: It is currently 76 degrees here at Broadcast House.
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7: I'm Andre Brooks with WINY Sports. Brooklyn Miners defeated Killingly 14-0 on Thursday at Killingly. Brooklyn Miners all-star bats got hot in the second inning for the second day in a row, securing the number one seed in pool play. Gary B started on the hill first for 2026 Brooklyn Miners. The starter gave up zero hits and zero runs over four innings, striking out nine and walking three. Brooklyn Miners had patience at the plate, accumulating eight walks for the game. Washington Nationals pitcher Cade Cavalli and Boston Red Sox first baseman Wilson Contreras were each issued a seven-game suspension by Major League Baseball on Thursday for their role in a bench-clearing fight between the teams. The Boston Red Sox play against the Los Angeles Angels at Angel Stadium tonight, game time 9:38. Jaylen Brown, the newest member of the Philadelphia 76ers, says he is excited and disappointed after the Boston Celtics traded him to their Atlantic Division rival. Brown was dealt to the Sixers in return for Paul George, two first-round picks, and two second-round selections. The United States has World Cup fever. The U.S. victory against Bosnia on Wednesday night was the most-watched soccer telecast in English-language history, with more than 24 million viewers. Goncalo Ramos headed in for a pass from Rafael in stoppage time as Cristiano Ronaldo, who had earlier converted a penalty kick, watched from the bench as Portugal defeated Croatia 2-1 on Thursday, ending Luka Modric's fifth bid for a World Cup. Here are the matchups for today, Friday, July 3rd. Australia versus Egypt, Argentina versus Cape Verde, and Colombia versus Ghana. I'm Andre Brooks with WINY Sports.
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1: I'm Andre Brooks with WINY News. A Windham man was arrested after he broke into a Dollar General in Chaplin, causing significant damage before being tracked down by K-9 Cash early Thursday morning, according to Connecticut State Police. On Thursday, July 2nd, at approximately 2:35 a.m., Troop D dispatch received a 911 call reporting an active burglary at the Dollar General located at 238 Willimantic Road. Troopers from Troop D and Troop K responded to the scene, arriving around 2:50 a.m. Investigators found the store's front door had been forced open and discovered multiple bags filled with merchandise staged near a rear exit, along with damage to several cash registers. State Police K-9 Cash and Handler Trooper First Class Ryan Mara responded to the assist with the investigation. K-9 Cash tracked approximately a quarter mile east of the store to the residence, where troopers recovered a large amount of stolen merchandise hidden inside a Dollar General hand cart behind a garage. A witness told police the man they knew as Nick had come to the residence after the burglary but was told to leave. The witness described him as a white male, wearing all black clothing with only one shoe. K-9 Cash continued tracking east along Route 6, leading troopers to the Yakko gas station at 187 Willimantic Road, where troopers located 38-year-old Nicholas Goucher of Windham. Police say Goucher matched the witness's description, was wearing black clothing and a black face mask around his neck, and had on only one shoe. According to police, Goucher admitted to breaking into the store and stealing merchandise. During the search, troopers also allegedly found a bag containing crack cocaine hidden inside his shoe. Goucher was charged with burglary, third degree, larceny, second degree, criminal mischief, first degree, interfering with an officer in possession of a controlled substance, second offense. Goucher was held on a $20,000 cash surety bond and was scheduled to appear at Davidson Superior Court on the morning of his arrest at 9 a.m. The Connecticut Department of Energy and Environmental Protections announced the Operation Dry Water campaign on Thursday in an effort to halt boating under the influence. On Thursday, July 2nd,

0: It's illegal to operate a vessel with a blood alcohol content of 0.08% or higher. As of October 1st, 2025, Public Act 25-159 established reciprocal suspension penalties for both DUI and driving under the influence, meaning actions on the water can affect your privileges to drive on the road. Increased patrols will be seen on the water to ensure that impaired boaters are removed from the waterways, reducing risk for everyone. Deep Commissioner Katie Dykes asked operators to make smart decisions that protect your passengers and everyone else in the water, further stating that by taking responsibility for your own safety and looking out for others, we can all enjoy a safe and memorable 4th of July weekend. Deep Incon Police Colonel Brian Newman adds that law enforcement will take enforcement action when necessary to prevent impaired boating in order to protect lives in the water through proactive patrols, public awareness, and a commitment to safe recreational boating. For more information, visit OperationDrywater.org, the Deep Incon Police page on the Deep website, or DEP Econ's Facebook page. As communities across northeastern Connecticut prepare to celebrate Independence Day, Putnam Police Chief Chris Ferrase is reminding residents that not all fireworks are illegal in Connecticut. Chief Ferrase said, while fireworks are a traditional part of the 4th of July, many of the products people purchase outside the state cannot legally be used once they return home.
1: First and foremost, it's the 4th of July, so obviously there's going to be fireworks. There's legal fireworks and there's illegal fireworks. Mm-hmm. And we live close to the border of other New England states, so sometimes people acquire fireworks that aren't legal in Connecticut and bring them back into the state.
0: Under Connecticut law, only certain consumer novelty fireworks such as sparkles and fountains that do not explode or become airborne are illegal for sale and use. Those products are commonly available at gas stations, grocery stores, and seasonal roadside tents.
1: The sparkler type are completely legal that you can get at the gas stations, the grocery stores, the novelty tents up in town. But again, if they explode, shoot off, explode, or make a boom, they're illegal.
0: Police encourage residents to celebrate responsibly and follow state law to help prevent injuries, fires, and unnecessary emergency calls during the holiday weekend. 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
0: Now let's take a look at today's forecast from meteorologist Bill Jackwiman. Extreme heat warning until 8 p.m. tomorrow. Today, sunny and hot, high near 100, heat index 107. Tonight, partly cloudy and warm, low near 75. Tomorrow, 4th of July, mostly sunny, hot, late day showers and thunderstorms, high near 95, heat index 100. And tomorrow night, showers and thunderstorms ending partly cloudy, low near 70. At Broadcast House, it is currently 75 degrees. That's the 6:30 report. I'm Andre Brooks with WINY News. Now back to Brendan Pamatier.
3: Welcome back, Andre. Welcome back, listeners. So hope you guys are having a great Friday morning so far. I know I am. It's time to talk about the World Cup again. We have to make up for some lost time from last week because a lot of things have happened, and my goodness, it's certainly been a treat to watch all of these games because a lot of them have been very, very exciting as opposed to yesterday, I suppose, but there was a few great games, including one Team USA game that put them into the round of 16 where they will face Belgium on Monday. They made a mistake putting Team USA on Monday Night Football, if you get what I mean, because it's going to be a wild one. It's going to be fun. And Senegal, really, they should be in over Belgium, but they gave up two late goals within 3 minutes of each other, and then Belgium scored on a penalty in the waning seconds of the second extra time.

0: I'm half. And it's certainly been a crazy one. Croatia probably should have went into extras over Portugal, but VAR has been a trend this past couple of days, but not in a good way. Started with Team USA, where one of their players, Balogun, their top goal scorer, was ejected with a red card, and they had to play with 10 players for a good portion of the second half. And it's kind of a bit of a concern, considering where there's certain things with the VAR you can't do, such as, you know, slowing down certain plays to see how bad it is. On screen, it didn't look too bad. And then you look at it, you're like, okay, that is bad. Maybe you should have carded him. Not a red, though. I mean, other players have done this before. Messi's was arguably worse, but he didn't get carded at all for it. So it's a little bit of, like, what's going on here with the VAR system. And yesterday in Portugal and Croatia's game here, there was a call in the last few seconds of the game where Croatia scored, but it was quote-unquote offsides because one of the offensive players hit the ball, and apparently it the ball has like a chip tracker in it, and it could feel contact, and apparently it did hit the player by a hair. I mean this quite literally. It hit him by like a hair. It didn't change the trajectory, so by all accounts, everyone's saying you got to give the goal to them. Like, that didn't change the play at all. But it's like those ticky-tacky, is it a catch, is it not a catch? It's really ridiculous. It's like, sometimes it makes you wonder, how can the NFL's review system be better than FIFA's VAR system? I couldn't tell you. But it's regardless of the VAR, what you say, it's been exciting. I will say that it's been fun to watch.
1: Well, I know my my father-in-law is extremely excited for Portugal. He's Portuguese.
0: Oh yeah,
1: I actually bought him a little hat that he wore while he watched the game yesterday. So I'm sure he's waking up now and finding out that his country has won.
0: They only played, I think, around 7 o'clock. I don't remember when they played. But
1: it was mid-evening, but I don't think he finished the game.
0: Oh, maybe not. I think I put on Switzerland-Algeria when I was going to bed, and it wasn't really as close, to be honest, but Algeria had more time of possession, but Switzerland just coming through on this.
1: Well, I'm looking forward to today's game because my country, my people's Cape Verde is playing Argentina.
0: Oh, so yeah.
1: See how that goes.
0: That's
1: the goalkeeper's kind of nasty right now. So
0: yeah, absolutely.
1: It's good.
0: It kind of feels like a Star Wars situation with the Empire and the Rebellion sort of thing. That's kind of the view I'm getting at here, because they're Cape Verde are huge underdogs, but I'm hoping they can get a win here, because I know I have Argentina in my bracket final, but I'm hoping to see some fireworks. You know, they deserve.
1: I mean, it would make
0: there.
1: Sense, right, to put Argentina in.
0: Right.
1: That would just make sense, but who knows?
0: Yeah, definitely. I mean, as of my bracket has only had one loss, and that was Germany losing in penalty kicks to Paraguay. But I really do wonder if they'd have what it takes to take out Argentina today. And we'll find out at 6 o'clock. Who knows? We'll find out. But there's some other pretty good games going on, too. Australia and Egypt on 2 p.m. Argentina and Cape Verde at 6. And Colombia and Ghana at 9:30. You can find some games tomorrow on the 4th of July. The round of 16 starts with Canada and Morocco at 1 p.m., followed by Paraguay and France at 5 p.m. I think I have Morocco and France advancing both those games. Brazil and Norway will face off on Sunday at 4 p.m., followed by Mexico and England.
1: That'll be a good one.
0: That will be a very good one at 8 p.m. On Monday, we'll have Portugal and Spain kicking off at 3 p.m., and then, of course, USA and Belgium at 8 p.m. on July 6th. I wish we had the 3 o'clock game, but, you know, it is what it is. And then Switzerland will play on July 7th. That'll be a Tuesday at 4 p.m. Their game is yet to be determined, so I actually don't remember the bracket of who will play who. But all
1: this
0: I know
1: is a round of 32-15 winners.
0: Yeah, so whoever wins a certain game will play Switzerland, which I think will be a fun one. I think it was, I want to say Argentina or Cape Verde, or no, I think it's Colombia and Ghana. I think that's the one. So I think I had Colombia beating Ghana, and then Switzerland will advance again. Very fun stuff here. Should have got a World Cup bracket going, but then again, it's like one of those last minute things where, like, as soon as the round ends, the next day the round of 32 begins. So it's kind of like a, you know, you blink and you miss it, but that's okay. 7 o'clock, we'll get into some more news, top news in sports. We'll see what's going on. We already talked about the NBA and the World Cup. We'll talk about the Red Sox. There's been some controversy going on, but there has been some good on top of it. So I don't know how you want to consider it, but it's been a roller coaster of a week so far. But until then, you are listening to WINY 1350
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1: The forecast for northeastern Connecticut, an extreme heat warning until 8 p.m. tomorrow. Sunny hot today, a high of 100, heat index 107. Partly cloudy, warm 75 tonight, 4th of July tomorrow. Mostly sunny hot, late day shower, thunderstorm 95, heat index 100 degrees. Sunday, partly sunny 85, Monday showers, thunderstorms not as hot, near 80, partly sunny upper 70s on Tuesday. This is WINY meteorologist Bill Jackwiman.
0: It is currently 81 degrees here at Broadcast House.
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8: I'm Andre Brooks with WINY Sports. Brooklyn Miners defeated Killingly 14-0 on Thursday at Killingly. Brooklyn Miners All-Star bats got hot in the second inning for the second day in a row, securing the number one seed in pool play. Gary B started on the hill first for 2026 Brooklyn Miners. The starter gave up 0 hits and 0 runs over 4 innings, striking out 9 and walking 3. Brooklyn Miners had patience at the plate, accumulating 8 walks for the game. Washington Nationals pitcher Cade Cavalli and Boston Red Sox first baseman Wilson Contreras were each issued a 7-game suspension by Major League Baseball on Thursday for their role in a bench-clearing fight between the teams. The Boston Red Sox play against the Los Angeles Angels at Angel Stadium tonight, game time 9:38. Jaylen Brown, the newest member of the Philadelphia 76ers, says he is excited and disappointed after the Boston Celtics traded him to their Atlantic Division rival. Brown was dealt to the Sixers in return for Paul George, 2 first-round picks and 2 second-round selections. The United States has World Cup fever. The U.S. victory against Bosnia on Wednesday night was the most watched soccer telecast in English language history, with more than 24 million viewers. Goncalo Ramos headed in for a pass from Rafael in stoppage time as Cristiano Ronaldo, who had earlier converted a penalty kick, watched from the bench as Portugal defeated Croatia 2-1 on Thursday, ending Luka Modric's fifth bid for a World Cup. Here are the matchups for today, Friday, July 3rd. Australia versus Egypt, Argentina versus Cape Verde, and Colombia versus Ghana. I'm Andre Brooks with WINY Sports.
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1: AP News, I'm Marcela Sanchez. Democratic governors are pressing the U.S. Postal Service to drop plans tied to President Trump's executive order on elections. AP correspondent Ben Thomas has more.
2: We will know a million mail-in ballots. There'll be a million envelopes, and you'll be able to know exactly, correctly, that citizens voted.
3: Commerce Secretary Howard Lutnick in March, as President Trump signed an executive order seeking to create a federal list of eligible voters, including those eligible to receive a ballot by mail. And the Postal Service filed a proposed rule in May limiting mailed ballots to those on that citizenship list. But a federal judge has since blocked the president's order, ruling it unconstitutional, and it barred agencies from implementing it. Now, Democratic governors from 9 states have sent the Postal Service a letter asking it to withdraw the proposed rule, saying it undermines trust in elections and complicates voting. I'm Ben Thomas.
1: A former Olympian has been indicted on a felony charge in what Trump has called vandalism of the Lincoln Memorial Reflecting Pool. At a news conference, Jeanine Pirro, the U.S. Attorney for Washington, D.C., says there's tremendous evidence that David Hearn deliberately damaged the reflecting pool.
4: The National Park Service employees observed Hearn actually forcefully and violently pulling up and removing the bottom liner with both hands.
1: Democracy Defenders Fund co-founder Norm Eisen and Mary Dorman, senior counsel at Washington Litigation Group, represented Hearn and say the charges were, quote, outrageous and should be alarming to every American. The National Weather Service says the extreme dangerous heat will continue through the weekend along the East Coast. The heat wave is forcing some places to change their Independence Day celebrations. This is AP News.
5: I'm Andre Brooks with WINY News. As residents prepare to celebrate Independence Day with fireworks, cookouts, and gatherings, Putnam Police Chief Chris Farase is reminding everyone that the safest way to enjoy the holiday is to plan ahead before consuming alcohol. Chief Farase said the 4th of July weekend is a time to celebrate with family and friends, but drivers should make responsible transportation plans before heading out.
6: As in any holiday weekend, drink responsibly. Have a great time. Enjoy the World Cup. Enjoy the fireworks. Enjoy the 250th anniversary of this country. Just be responsible.
5: The chief encouraged anyone planning to drink alcoholic beverages to arrange for a designated driver, use a ride share service, or take advantage of public transportation whenever possible.
6: Just be prepared. If you're going to be partying, and as well you probably should be, there's a lot going on, a lot of people partying. Just have a plan, designated driver, ride share, a ride service, public transportation, whatever it is, be responsible. Nowadays, it's so easy to have a plan for transportation if you're going to be having a good time and indulging in alcoholic beverages. Avoid a senseless tragedy.
5: Police departments and Connecticut State Police across Connecticut traditionally increase traffic enforcement during the Independence Day holiday, targeted, impaired, distracted, and speeding drivers in an effort to keep roadways safe. Officials encourage motorists to buckle up, obey speed limits, eliminate distractions behind the wheel, and never drive while impaired. Veterans worked through extreme heat to serve the community Thursday morning following the Danielson Veterans Coffee House first Thursday of the month food share. The free food share held every first Thursday of the month at the Farmers Market Pavilion, 18 Kennedy Drive in Putnam, was still going strong by 11 a.m. Thursday morning with a longer line of cars beginning to form. WINY spoke to organizer Bruce Hay about the food share workers who were handling the heat.
7: We've been having everybody revolve around so they get in the shade, kick a tire, let us borrow 3 big fans so we've had air movement in that. And we haven't had any problems. It's been hot, but we've handled it very well today.
5: According to Hay, the community worked together to make the free food share possible during the heat wave with local businesses lending food, drinks, and volunteers.
7: And it's just great. Even Starbucks came in and brought us iced coffee and iced tea this morning. So everybody's been pitching, and then Nikki's Hot Dog brought down hot dogs for everybody. Except we're a little short on number of cars. I see more coming now. So we have to keep fluctuating with how much we're giving each car. Got about 65 volunteers today. Walmart has sent over 10 people today to volunteer.
5: With an approximate total of 250 cars by 11 a.m. and more continue to arrive, he expected the July 1st Thursday of the month food share to be a success despite the record high temperatures. WINY News Time, 7:06.
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5: Now let's look at today's forecast from meteorologist Bill Jackwoman. Extreme heat warning until 8 p.m. tomorrow. Today, sunny and hot. High near 100, heat index 107. Tonight, partly cloudy and warm. Low near 75. Tomorrow, 4th of July, mostly sunny, hot. Late day showers and thunderstorms, high near 95. Heat index 100. And tomorrow night, showers and thunderstorms ending, partly cloudy, low near 70. At Broadcast House, it is currently 78 degrees. That's the 7 o'clock report. I'm Andre Brooks with WINY News. Now back to Brendan Pamatier.
10: Welcome back, Andre. Welcome back, listeners. Hope you guys are having a great Friday morning so far. It's certainly getting sunny out, but with that, the heat comes with it. It's already 82 degrees over here, and it's only going to get warmer. So we'll talk about a rather hot topic, the Boston Red Sox. Surprisingly, I know this doesn't sound like too much considering the record, but they went 5-2 in their homestand stretch between the Yankees and the Nationals. They did drop the series against the Nationals, but they got a Yankees four-game sweep the first time since August of 2018, so that's a bit of a positive regardless. 5-2, you know, they go up a little bit. They're still, I think, 11 games below 500, but you can get anything that you can get at this point. You know, I'd rather take that. If they can at least win the next couple of series, then they'll be in contention, which is a little weird considering that the third American League wildcard team is currently below 500 right now. So that just kind of shows you how bad the American League is this year. But on top of all that, there's been a lot of speculation and concern regarding a few players on the Red Sox and the Nationals this past week. Wilson Contreras, as much as we love him, and he's awesome, he's great, he was dealt a pretty bad hand. I don't know if you guys know what's going on in the world or where he's from, but he's from Venezuela, right? And in Venezuela, they've had pretty bad back-to-back earthquakes. I think the magnitude was like around 7 or so.
5: Yeah.
10: And it was pretty bad. And he was pretty emotional for that series, right? And he, like, he hit a home run in the first game, and it was pretty emotional. I mean, granted, I think anyone would. And he struck out after, and he was pretty frustrated with himself or whatnot. And like, he was like tapping his helmet or whatnot, maybe just like, you know, saying that it was just a bad, you know, bad at bat for him, or maybe he was doing something, but the first base umpire saw that as like a taunting towards them or something. It was like, oh, you're mocking like the challenge or whatnot, so they eject him. And it's like, that's like you have to read the room situation. But either way, they won that game, so that was pretty good. And then the next game, wasn't so great. So the I hadn't watched the game, so I couldn't see what happened, but I saw what had happened, if you know what I mean. He got struck out by the pitcher. I forget the pitcher's name, but he told him to sit at, like, I think it was sit down boy or something like that, and he didn't take too kindly to that. He was pretty upset.
5: So I'll tell you this.
10: Yes.
5: When I saw that, you know, being of African American descent, that word boy has a racial undertone to it.
10: Yes.
5: So, you know, I don't think he meant it that way, but that word boy has some significant, has a little sting to it.
10: Yeah.
5: Especially being, you know, of African American heritage. So when I saw that, I was like, ooh, that's, I don't think he meant it, but I was like, that came out pretty, I'm pretty sure he would want to take that back.
10: Mm-hmm.
5: I think he even mentioned something about, the pitcher mentioned something about, I don't know if he regretted saying it or something to that effect.
10: They said that he came out with an official statement, but he didn't say it directly to Contreras or, like, be face-to-face with him, as far as I'm aware. But he did make an apology to some extent, and probably to save his public image. But because of that, a brawl broke out, whatnot, and Contreras and Cavalli, that was the pitcher, were suspended for 7 games.
5: That's pretty hefty.
10: It is pretty hefty. And then Miles Mikolas, I think I might be mispronouncing his name, Mikolas, was suspended 5 games, and Nate Eaton was suspended for 3 games for throwing hands, supporting his teammate. They all appealed, but won't get back until Monday because 4th of July weekend, I guess.
5: Oh, and I want to say I was at the last Red Sox-Yankee game on Sunday.
10: Oh, yes.
5: They had the game-winning comeback win, which was very exciting to be. So it was a perfect time to go to a game and see a spectacular finish.
10: Regardless of how this past series went, the Red Sox series against the Yankees won't go unnoted, because I don't know if you know, but the Yankees are on a significant losing streak, to which the Rays, by the way, have won the same amount of games the Yankees have lost, and went from 7 games below the Yankees, to now 4 games above them, which is kind of insane to think about. And as of right now, the Yankees are kind of on a bit of a downward spiral. I don't know if it's because they have players injured, but they're not looking too good. They got swept by probably one of the worst teams in the league right now in the Red Sox.
5: And Sonny Gray almost had a no-hitter that night.
10: Sonny Gray and Peyton Tolley, too.
5: Yep.
10: Both of them went 6-plus innings without giving up a hit. I really had hoped that Sonny Gray could have got it, because he did really good that game. But unfortunately, things happened. They tied it, whatever, so be it. And then they give up in extras. You're like, okay, well, that's a bit embarrassing. But they got the win, so it's all that matters. They got the dub. It's okay. And they'll be playing the Los Angeles Angels
5: tonight
10: in California. So that'll be our 4th of July weekend game series. The Angels aren't looking too hot, as far as I'm aware. Their record kind of sits at, we will find out, 36-51. So they're worse than the Red Sox are right now.
5: So maybe we can snatch up this series, maybe?
10: Yeah, so at least we need to, like, up until the All-Star break. So we finish with the Mets, right? We have to at least win most of these games. So at the very least win this series of all games, and we'll be back into it. I can look at the wild card race between the Red Sox right now. They currently sit at, let's get a drum roll, please, only 6.5 games back.
5: I mean, it's doable. They had, what, like a 5-6 game win streak this weekend?
10: If they win a bunch of games, yes, they could. It's a bit sad, because their actual win-loss ratio, if, say, they won all those games where they blew it, they'd be 42-43. So they could be a lot better right now, which they're not. Unfortunate. It is what it is, though. They're not the worst team in the league by far at the moment, but they're not doing too great. The American League right now, the team in the bubble. So you have like your bubble, the Yankees, Guardians, Mariners, and the team below that is below 500. So I don't know what else to tell you. The only team really that's showing signs of not stopping are the Tampa Bay Rays right now. They have the best record in the American League right now, 51-33. And then, of course, you have the Dodgers at 57-31, the Brewers at 53-32, and the Braves at 50-35. Then, of course, the Cubs and the Phillies at 49-38 apiece, and the Cardinals at 45-39. Compare that to the American League, and you got yourself an embarrassing standard, which I don't... I mean, I've never seen anything like this in a long time, because at the very least, there's at least three teams in each conference that are like, okay, well, we got pretty good teams, but the American League is like everyone is shooting each other. It's insane how crazy low the records are, but it could be worse. It could be worse. I'm hoping that the Red Sox can get something going, and that starts tonight at 9 o'clock. Probably won't watch that game because it's gonna be a late one. Might watch the Saturday night game though, so that'll be fun. Coming up next, we'll talk a little more about what's going on in the sports realm. We'll consider like what's trending in sports. But, I mean, we kind of already got everything, but we'll recap if we need to. Until then, you're listening to WINY 1350
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1: The forecast for northeastern Connecticut, an extreme heat warning until 8 p.m. tomorrow. Sunny, hot today, a high of 100, heat index 107. Partly cloudy, warm 75 tonight, 4th of July tomorrow. Mostly sunny, hot, late day shower, thunderstorm 95, heat index 100 degrees. Sunday, partly sunny, 85. Monday, showers, thunderstorms not as hot, near 80. Partly sunny, upper 70s on Tuesday. This is WINY meteorologist Bill Jackwiman.
0: It is currently 82 degrees here, broadcast house.
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7: I'm Andre Brooks with WINY Sports. Brooklyn Miners defeated Killingly 14-0 on Thursday at Killingly. Brooklyn Miners all-star bats got hot in the second inning for the second day in a row, securing the number one seed in pool play. Gary B started on the hill first for 2026 Brooklyn Miners. The starter gave up 0 hits and 0 runs over 4 innings, striking out 9 and walking 3. Brooklyn Miners had patience at the plate, accumulating 8 walks for the game. Washington Nationals pitcher Cade Cavalli and Boston Red Sox first baseman Wilson Contreras were each issued a 7-game suspension by Major League Baseball on Thursday for their role in a bench-clearing fight between the teams. The Boston Red Sox play against the Los Angeles Angels at Angel Stadium tonight, game time 9:38. Jaylen Brown, the newest member of the Philadelphia 76ers, says he is excited and disappointed after the Boston Celtics traded him to their Atlantic Division rival. Brown was dealt to the Sixers in return for Paul George, 2 first-round picks, and 2 second-round selections. The United States has World Cup fever. The U.S. victory against Bosnia on Wednesday night was the most-watched soccer telecast in English language history, with more than 24 million viewers. Goncalo Ramos headed in for a pass from Rafael in stoppage time as Cristiano Ronaldo, who had earlier converted a penalty kick, watched from the bench as Portugal defeated Croatia 2-1 on Thursday, ending Luka Modric's 5th bid for a World Cup. Here are the matchups for today, Friday, July 3rd. Australia versus Egypt, Argentina versus Cape Verde, and Colombia versus Ghana. I'm Andre Brooks with WINY Sports.
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1: I'm Andre Brooks with WINY News, brought to you by Vashon GMC. Veterans worked through extreme heat to serve the community Thursday following the Danielson Veterans Coffee House First Thursday of the Month Food Share. The free food share held every first Thursday of the month at the Farmers Market Pavilion, 18 Kennedy Drive in Putnam, was still going strong by 11 a.m. Thursday morning with a long line of cars beginning to form. WINY spoke with organizer Bruce Hay about how food share workers were handling the heat.
2: We've been having everybody revolve around so they get in the shade, kick a tire, let us borrow three big fans so we've had air movement in that, and we haven't had any problems. It's been hot, but we've handled it very well today.
1: According to Hay, the community worked together to make the free food share possible during the heat wave, with local businesses lending food, drinks, and volunteers.
2: And it's just great. Even Starbucks came in and brought us iced coffee and iced tea this morning. So everybody's been pitching in. Then Nikki's Hot Dog brought down hot dogs for everybody. Except we're a little short on number of cars. I see more coming now. So we have to keep fluctuating with how much we're giving each car. Got about 65 volunteers today. Walmart has sent over 10 people today to volunteer.
1: With an approximate total of 250 cars by 11 a.m., and more continuing to arrive, Hay expected the July 1st Thursday of the month food share to be a success, despite the record high temperatures. As residents prepared to celebrate Independence Day with fireworks, cookouts, and gatherings, Putnam Fire Chief Chris Ferrase is reminding everyone that the safest way to enjoy the holiday is to plan ahead before consuming alcohol. Chief Ferrase said the 4th of July weekend is a time to celebrate with family and friends, but drivers should make responsible transportation plans before heading out.
3: As in any holiday weekend, drink responsibly, have a great time, enjoy the World Cup, enjoy the fireworks, enjoy the 250th anniversary of this country. Just be responsible.
1: The chief encouraged anyone

0: police troops across Connecticut traditionally increase traffic enforcement during the Independence Day holiday, targeted impaired, distracted, and speeding drivers in an effort to keep roadways safe. Officials encourage motorists to buckle up, obey speed limits, eliminate distractions behind the wheel, and never drive while impaired. WINY News Time, 7:36.
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0: Now let's take a look at today's forecast from meteorologist Bill Jackwiman. Extreme heat warning until 8 p.m. tomorrow. Today, sunny and hot, high near 100, heat index 107. Tonight, partly cloudy and warm, low near 75. Tomorrow, 4th of July, mostly sunny, hot, late day showers and thunderstorms, high near 95, heat index 100, and tomorrow night, showers and thunderstorms ending partly cloudy, low near 70. At Broadcast House, it is currently 78 degrees. That's the 7:30 report brought to you by Vachon GMC. I'm Andre Brooks with WINY News. Now back to Brendan Pamatier.
2: Welcome back, Andre. Welcome back, listeners. Hope you guys are having a great Friday morning so far. I know I am. Temperature is slowly creeping up to around 83 degrees, but that's all right. We're staying cool in here, and hopefully you guys are doing so too. We'll talk about whatever's going on in the sports realm right now. We kind of really covered most of the stuff that we wanted to. World Cup, Red Sox, Celtics. Really, the Bruins are kind of quietly doing stuff behind the scenes in the Patriots. Well, their season is starting to come around pretty soon, but still kind of too early to talk about them unless anything happens during training camp. I heard there's a lot of they'll be doing some joint practices, and can you guess what one of the teams are for the joint practices? Correct me if I'm wrong, but it's the Eagles is one of them.
0: Practicing with the Eagles?
2: Yeah, so you know, like a joint practice where it's like you'll practice with a couple teams in the NFL, and one of them is the Eagles, which I find a bit ironic because AJ Brown, you know where he was originally.
0: Yes.
2: But now he's with the Patriots, and with a quarterback that's less runny, more will pass the ball to you. So you wonder what's going to happen in that situation and see how things are going to go with AJ Brown and Drake May. I really do look forward to seeing them play. I just look forward to seeing football in general. We are, I think, 69 days away from kickoff.
0: And counting.
2: I really look forward to it, and I think most of us do, too. I'll be in college by then. I'll be at Eastern by then, but I'll be looking forward to all the games. And one of the things, too, that I think will be interesting to look into is just watching all the rookies. I mean, I don't think, I'm going to be honest, I think with, I might be thinking of the NBA draft, because like with the NBA, there's not like a single bad pick in the first round, right? Like there really wasn't, which is kind of crazy to think about. But with the NFL, there's certainly a lot of highs and lows, right? In the first round, you know, you got your pretty straightforward, hey, we need these players. And then some of these players are like kind of reaches. I don't think that, you know, the highly prospected players are like reaches, but some of them are like the third round, second round pick players that probably should have been way beyond. It kind of reminds me of like a Shadur Sanders situation. Everyone thought he was going first round, maybe top 10. He was fifth round. So who knows what's going to happen. I'm actually just interested in seeing what the Browns are going to do this year, because they still have Deshaun Watson in there. They still have Dylan Gabriel. They still have Shadur Sanders in there. They probably have another quarterback or two lingering around.
0: The quarterback carousel continues.
2: It does, and it got even more chaotic last year because Joe Flacco was their day one starter, but he got traded to the Bengals and is doing pretty good over there, and he's staying there for another year. So you kind of think about it where it's like they're pointing at Deshaun Watson coming back and starting day one, but also I just want to see. I wish it's just Shadur Sanders. I know he's not exactly up to par as he expected. Then again, it's the Browns, so what do you expect? He for some reason got the

0: Bowl selection, which, I mean, it's kind of silly. It got kind of silly with Tyler Huntley getting in there, and he didn't really deserve it. Then again, frankly, none of the people who played in the American, or not American League, the AFC Pro Bowl game kind of deserve it, because it was Joe Burrow, Joe Flacco. You know, if they played full seasons, I would understand that. And then you got Shedeur Sanders, and you're just like, out of those three quarterbacks, one doesn't fit in here, right?
1: Yes. Oh, by the way.
0: Yes.
1: I found out something on Sunday when I went to the baseball game.
0: What did you find out?
1: 10th inning, the guy in front of me says, "Why is there a guy already on second base?"
0: Oh, no.
1: I said, yeah, why? What's going on? I don't know why it is.
0: Oh, do you not know? Yes. So they changed the rule.
1: Maybe you can explain that.
0: Yes. So for those who don't know, after the 9th inning, say the game is still tied, they'll go into the 10th inning with a ghost runner on second. So they changed this rule a couple of years ago because games have been going on for much longer than they probably should. And with addition to the pitch clock, they added this in the regular season. So players have a better chance of scoring, and also for the game, to go quicker, you know what I'm saying? Because, you know, in the regular season, games have been going on for way too long. You know, you can pick off someone as much as you want, you can call time as much as you want, the game's going for like 3-4 hours. But they added rules to that. You can only pick off someone twice, you can only disengage a certain amount of time, you have to look at the batter or catcher at a certain time. But with the 10th inning, they kind of implemented something similar. So they put a runner on second. And they could have done first, but they did second. So you have runner in scoring position. You'll typically put your faster player on 10th inning. And say if it goes on after 10th into the 11th, they'll do the same thing. They originally did this for the regular season, but not the postseason. I think they changed it last year for the postseason. So every time it goes in extras, there'll be a runner on second. So that's the rule.
1: And that worked beautifully because that new rule was what charged up the Red Sox's comeback win.
0: It's also what put them in the hole, too.
1: Yeah.
0: So you got your pros and cons there. But yes, it's what got them the win. So, yeah. So if you didn't know, not just the Red Sox, but MLB put a rule in where every time going extras, you have a runner on second. So it's very convenient. And also with that, too, I think it kind of goes hand in hand with, like, you know, because back then, or even within a couple of years ago, baseball is kind of pitcher friendly. But then again, to accommodate with time and, you know, skill, they kind of put these rules in place where, you know, not everyone's picking off first. I mean, you don't really see it too much often because not only can you not get away with it, but also, like, if you do it one more time, that runner's already going to second, so there's no point in doing so. But people still will pick off and get caught out. Some people will still do a lot. It's very interesting. But who knows what's going to happen. I don't know if there's going to be any other new rule changes, to be honest. I don't really see. The sport right now is doing pretty okay in terms of rules, I would say. I don't know what's going on in the NFL, if there's any rule changes. I know they like to mess around with the kickoff rules a ton, though there has been a pretty good progress report in the officiating. I don't know if you heard about the replacement officiating potential going on because of the... So, do you remember if it was like around 2012, 2013, when there was like a year where the actual officials for the NFL kind of just dipped? I don't know if it was like for like a lockout rule or like they were just in some sort of strike. So they had the replacement officials, and that's where you get games like the Fail Mary. You get games or like What's a Catch or something like that. And it was a really bad season. And we might have had something like this again this year. But their guild kind of like went to agreement of like, we're actually going to get good reserve officials, right? So, like, you know, like the backups, really. But yeah, the backups are trained. They're legit. Like, if someone goes down, they can fill right in, no problem. So it's not going to be like a Gene Steratore type of official, but it's going to be like, you know, pretty
1: good,
0: run-of-the-mill good official. And also, with the World Cup being on, I want the NFL referees to have the ref cams. I need that. We need that specifically in case of situations where something they can't see and they rule it like an incomplete or catch or whatever the situation is, they need more cameras.
1: So you mean like on them, like on their person?
0: Yeah. So you ever see in the World Cup they have ref cams, or like sometimes if there's like a shot or like a penalty, you can see their like point of view. I kind of want that just for the sake to see like what are they seeing? You know, what are they looking at? Because like say if they miss an egregious call, you can see where they're directly looking at.
1: Yeah.
0: And you're like blue. It's right there. The MLB does this too with the umpires, and I think this is really really cool. And I kind of want this for the NFL. I don't think the NBA really needs it because it's a smaller space. They need more than enough. But I would put that as a petition, you know, to see how that would go for a year. And I know people say like technology kind of like ruins the game a little bit. And I, to some extent, I'll agree with that, because especially with FIFA, where it's like sometimes trying to be perfect isn't exactly great. But in certain rules with like baseball and all that, it's like you kind of have to. But in a game where, you know, ball trajectory and angles really matter, you know, if a guy touches the ball, if the ball whiffs the guy's hair, then I don't care. That's clean to me. I don't care. It's not touching him. It's touching an extension of his hair. I don't know what else to tell you. So that's my stance on it. Unless it affects the play, which it didn't, I don't care. That's free on me. 8 o'clock, we'll do our wrap up, and then we'll be back again tomorrow, obviously. But we'll kick off what we're doing tonight. Maybe talk about plans for tomorrow, because you never know what can happen tomorrow. I know there's some chance of storms, but regardless, I'm still gonna go outside, have fun. So that's my plan. It's gonna be a fun one today and tomorrow, though. Stay cool and hydrated. We have an anniversary to announce, though, before we hop off. So let's get that bell out. Rich and Debbie Goodrow is celebrating 42 years of an anniversary from Jeff and Brenda. Stay cool and hydrated, as I said prior, and hopefully make today a good anniversary. It's
1: Happy
0: a Friday.
1: Anniversary.
0: Yes, thank you very much. 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
1: The forecast for northeastern Connecticut, an extreme heat warning until 8 p.m. tomorrow. Sunny hot today, a high of 100, heat index 107. Partly cloudy, warm 75 tonight, 4th of July tomorrow. Mostly sunny hot, late day shower, thunderstorm 95, heat index 100 degrees. Sunday, partly sunny 85, Monday showers, thunderstorms not as hot, near 80, partly sunny upper 70s. On Tuesday, this is WINY meteorologist Bill Jackwiman.
0: It is currently 84 degrees here at Broadcast House.
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6: I'm Andre Brooks with WINY Sports. Brooklyn Miners defeated Killingly 14-0 on Thursday at Killingly. Brooklyn Miners all-star bats got hot in the second inning for the second day in a row, securing the number one seed in pool play. Gary B started on the hill first for 2026 Brooklyn Miners. The starter gave up 0 hits and 0 runs over 4 innings, striking out 9 and walking 3. Brooklyn Miners had patience at the plate, accumulating 8 walks for the game. Washington Nationals pitcher Cade Cavalli and Boston Red Sox first baseman Wilson Contreras were each issued a 7-game suspension by Major League Baseball on Thursday for their role in a bench-clearing fight between the teams. The Boston Red Sox play against the Los Angeles Angels at Angel Stadium tonight, game time 9:38. Jaylen Brown, the newest member of the Philadelphia 76ers, says he is excited and disappointed after the Boston Celtics traded him to their Atlantic Division rival. Brown was dealt to the the Sixers in return for Paul George, 2 first-round picks, and 2 second-round selections. The United States has World Cup fever. The U.S. victory against Bosnia on Wednesday night was the most watched soccer telecast in English language history, with more than 24 million viewers. Goncalo Ramos headed in for a pass from Rafael in stoppage time as Cristiano Ronaldo, who had earlier converted a penalty kick, watched from the bench as Portugal defeated Croatia 2-1 on Thursday, ending Luka Modric's 5th bid for a World Cup. Here are the matchups for today, Friday, July 3rd. Australia versus Egypt, Argentina versus Cape Verde, and Colombia versus Ghana. I'm Andre Brooks with WINY Sports.
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1: The forecast for northeastern Connecticut, an extreme heat warning until 8 p.m. tomorrow. Sunny hot today, a high of 100, heat index 107. Partly cloudy, warm 75 tonight, 4th of July tomorrow. Mostly sunny hot, late day shower, thunderstorm 95, heat index 100 degrees. Sunday, partly sunny 85, Monday showers, thunderstorms not as hot, near 80, partly sunny upper 70s on Tuesday. This is WINY meteorologist Bill Jackwiman.
0: It is currently 84 degrees here, broadcast house.
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6: News, I'm Marcela Sanchez. Democrats are accusing Trump-linked fundraisers of fraud over diverting donations for America's anniversary. The AP's Haya Pinjwani has more.
7: House Democrats are alleging that consultants tied to President Donald Trump may have engaged in financial fraud related to the nation's 250th anniversary celebrations. A Democratic report says donors intending to contribute funds to the bipartisan America 250 committee created by Congress were instead given banking and routing numbers for a different but similarly named Trump-backed group, Freedom 250. A Freedom 250 spokesperson dismisses the Democrats' report as categorically false and calls it a partisan smear. Haya Pinjwani, Washington.
6: David Hearn, a former Olympic canoe racer, has been indicted on a felony charge in what President Trump has called vandalism of the Lincoln Memorial reflecting pool. Here's Janine Pirro, the U.S. attorney for Washington, D.C., speaking at a news conference.
8: Hearn willfully destroyed property at the Lincoln Memorial reflecting pool. This was a deliberate act to damage the reflecting pool at the National Mall.
6: Pirro says Hearn caused more than $1,000 in damage. Hearn previously told the AP that he reached into the pool to examine the newly peeled coating and let go of a chunk that was still attached to the side of the pool after a park worker told him to. In Venezuela, the rush is on across the country's north coast to identify loved ones before it's too late. With over 2,000 people killed in the deadly earthquakes last week, the country is overwhelmed with bodies that officials are struggling to collect, identify, and preserve. Thousands are still missing. World shares were mixed today. More stories at apnews.com. This is AP News.
9: I'm Andre Brooks with WINY News, brought to you by Bank Hometown, helping our customers and our community unlock their potential. The Connecticut Department of Energy and Environmental Protections announced the Operation Dry Water campaign on Thursday in an effort to halt boating under the influence. On Thursday, July 2nd, Connecticut Deep, in conjunction with Environmental Conservation Police, announced that they will again participate in the Operation Day Water campaign, a national initiative aimed at curbing boating under the influence, BUI. The campaign is set to begin on July 3rd through July 5th with heightened enforcement for BUIs over the holiday weekend, set to bring awareness to the dangerous combination of alcohol or drug use while operating vessels, especially in the water. According to Connecticut Deep, in Connecticut, as with operating motor vehicles while under the influence, it is illegal to operate a vessel with a blood alcohol content of 0.08% or higher. As of October 1st, 2025, Public Act 25-159 established reciprocal suspension penalties for BUI and driving under the influence, meaning actions on water can affect your privilege to drive on the road. NCON police urge the public to remain sober while operating vessels and to always wear a life jacket as a precautionary measure. With the July 4th holiday increasing the number of boaters in the water nationally by millions, NCON reminds that alcohol consumption is the leading known factor in recreational boating deaths. As a result, NCON police will reportedly collaborate with the National Association of State Boating Law Administrations, local law enforcement, and the U.S. Coast Guard amid the duration of the campaign to educate the public about the dangers of boating under the influence. Increased patrols will be seen on the water to ensure that impaired boaters are removed from the waterways, reducing risk for everyone. Deep Commissioner Katie Dykes asks operators to make smart decisions that protect your passengers and everyone else on the water, further stating that taking responsibility for your own safety and looking out for others, we can all enjoy a safe and memorable 4th of July weekend. Deep NCON Police Colonel Brian Newman adds that law enforcement will take enforcement action when necessary to prevent impaired boating in order to protect lives on the water through proactive patrols, public awareness, and a commitment to safe recreational boating. For more information, visit OperationDrywater.org, the Deep NCON Police page on the Deep website, or Deep NCON's Facebook page. As communities across Northeast Connecticut prepare to celebrate Independence Day, Putnam Police Chief Chris Ferrasse is reminding residents that not all fireworks are legal in Connecticut. Chief Ferrasse says while fireworks are a traditional part of the 4th of July, many of the products people purchase outside the state cannot legally be used once they return home.
10: First and foremost, it's the 4th of July, so obviously there's going to be fireworks. There's legal fireworks and there's illegal fireworks, mm-hmm. and we live close to the border of other New England states, so sometimes people acquire fireworks that aren't legal in Connecticut and bring them back into the state.
9: Under Connecticut law, only certain consumer novelty fireworks, such as sparklers and fountains, that do not explode or become airborne are legal for sale and use. Those products are commonly available at gas stations, grocery stores, and seasonal roadside tents.
10: The sparkler type are completely legal that you can get at the gas stations, the grocery stores, the novelty tents up in town. But again, if they explode, or make a boom, they're illegal.
9: Police encourage residents to celebrate responsibly and follow state laws to help prevent injuries, fires, and unnecessary emergency calls during the holiday weekend. WINY News Time, 8:06.
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9: Now let's take a look at today's forecast for meteorologist Bill Jackman. Extreme heat warning until 8 p.m. tomorrow. Today, sunny and hot. High near 100, heat index 107. Tonight, partly cloudy and warm. Low near 75. Tomorrow, 4th of July, mostly sunny, hot. Late day showers and thunderstorms. High near 95. Heat index 100, and tomorrow night, showers and thunderstorms ending, partly cloudy, low near 70. At Broadcast House, it is currently 84 degrees. 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I'm Andre Brooks with WINY News. Now back to Brendan Palmetier.
0: Welcome back, Andre. Welcome back, listeners. Hope you guys are having a great Friday morning so far. That temperature is ever so creeping upward to around 85 degrees. I am very joyous about such temperature. That's what we call in the business sarcasm, because I don't look forward to it. Especially when you have vehicles that are, you know, painted black. It definitely doesn't make it any better. Especially when you have problems in your car and the inside is around 400 to 500 degrees onward.
9: Oh, you have a black car that have tinted windows.
0: Not tinted windows, but it's just the whole car is black. If it had tinted windows, I think that'd be much worse.
9: Yeah, that's what mine is tinted.
0: Oh, I see.
9: Yeah.
0: But yeah, so that's definitely going to be a bit of an issue. But I mean, as long as it's, you know, cool inside when you start it, it'll be fine. So will be our wrap-up segment for tomorrow. I think we kind of covered most of everything that we did tomorrow. Well, we do have the World Cup tomorrow, so we'll probably stay on most of that. And of course, what has gone on for the duration of the week, so I can only imagine there's been some stuff that we missed, including some signings. A lot of stuff happening in the NBA. I'll look into some stuff that happened in the NFL. I don't think too much has gone on. We'll make some predictions. Way too early predictions. That sounds like fun. And then, of course, who do we think is going to advance in the World Cup? So we'll do our wrap-up right now. And I'm going to ask, I know tomorrow is 4th of July. So what do you got planned on that day?
9: I'm actually taking my daughter and my wife to the zoo.
0: Nice. What kind of, what zoo are you going to?
9: Well, we're going to Roger Williams because it's $4.
0: Oh, yeah. That's a steal.
9: But we didn't know after we paid that it was actually free today and yesterday.
0: Oh, really?
9: It was free admission. But with it being so hot tomorrow, I don't think a lot of the animals are going to be out and about.
0: Yeah, maybe not.
9: They'll be hiding in their little domains or caves or
0: unless some
9: under
0: of them,
9: the shade.
0: Unless some of them are into the heat, then you never know. But that's a fun... I haven't been to the zoo in a long time, probably since pre-quarantine, so that tells you how long it's been.
9: Well, I heard there's red pandas at...
0: Really?
9: My oldest daughter told me she went with her husband, so I know my daughter likes that Disney red panda, so she'll be happy to see those guys if they're out.
0: I didn't know they had red pandas. That's really interesting. Because I don't remember if I went to Southwick or Roger Williams last time I went, but it was... I think it might have been Southwick Zoo. But Roger Williams sounds like a lot of fun, and stay cool. Definitely stay cool. Because it is very outdoorsy, I'd imagine.
9: Well, I heard they're going to have like misting stations.
0: Oh, yes.
9: Free water stuff and a water area to play in, so she'll be fine.
0: Yeah, that's fine. That's fine. My favorite part about places are the misting areas. I think even like certain mini golf places, like I think down by the dam, the T-Rex place, they have like a misting area in a couple holes, so that's very, very nice.
9: Well, I saw somebody at Lowe's because I've been doing a garden, like lugging rocks for the last month, and somebody had one of those fans with the water come out of it. The misting water. Hmm. I was like, that's kind of cool. I need one of those.
0: Get that for like your deck or something.
9: Yeah,
0: or like
9: yeah,
0: a patio.
9: Because like, they had their head down and the water was just like spritzing all over their face.
0: I
9: felt bad that they had to stand in that little hot cubicle. And
0: yeah, right. Especially if like, you know, like the garden, like the outdoor ones, we can go out and it's like the roof. They like need those just like on at least every tile. I know they do it for the plants, but they should do it just for the people too, yeah. You know. That would be nice. But like the you know, the vegetables at like Walmart and whatnot, they have like the little like misting thing.
9: Yes.
0: That's what it should be. They should have those. I have a party I will be attending tomorrow for the 4th of July, and I should, you know,
9: bring one of those.
0: Yeah, get one of those or a couple and just like put them all over the area. That'd be nice.
9: You'll be the life of the party.
0: Yes. Not only am I bringing a friend, but I'm bringing the misting station too. I mean, they have a pool, but like
9: it's different when you're sitting and you get that little occasional spritz.
0: The mist and the breeze is probably the best part of today and tomorrow, I would say. Because Sunday, I wish Sunday's weather would go on for today and tomorrow, but you can't pick and choose weather specifically in what would probably be the middle of the summer, technically, if you want to go far, because May was really the unofficial start of summer. So that'll be a lot of fun. Hopefully the zoo is as fun as this 4th of July party. I mean, it's just family, so it'll be fine. Coming up next will be the bulletin board. Then we're out after the top of the hour, 7 o'clock. We just went past 7 o'clock. I'm going back in time, you know. It's rewind time. But after the 9 o'clock news and the local news, and then we'll be back tomorrow with our regularly scheduled programming at 6 to 9, and of course to Classic Rock Cafe, so stay tuned for that. Until then, you are listening to WINY 1350
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7: The forecast for northeastern Connecticut, an extreme heat warning until 8 p.m. tomorrow. Sunny hot today, a high of 100, heat index 107. Partly cloudy, warm 75 tonight, 4th of July tomorrow. Mostly sunny hot, late day shower, thunderstorm 95, heat index 100 degrees. Sunday, partly sunny 85, Monday showers, thunderstorms not as hot, near 80, partly sunny upper 70s on Tuesday. This is WINY meteorologist Bill Jackwiman.
6: It is currently 86 degrees here, broadcast house.
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10: I'm Andre Brooks with WINY Sports. Brooklyn Miners defeated Killingly 14-0 on Thursday at Killingly. Brooklyn Miners all-star bats got hot in the second inning for the second day in a row, securing the number one seed in pool play. Gary B started on the hill first for 2026 Brooklyn Miners. The starter gave up zero hits and zero runs over four innings, striking out nine and walking three. Brooklyn Miners had patience at the plate, accumulating eight walks for the game. Washington Nationals pitcher Cade Cavalli and Boston Red Sox first baseman Wilson Contreras were each issued a 7-game suspension by Major League Baseball on Thursday for their role in a bench-clearing fight between the teams. The Boston Red Sox play against the Los Angeles Angels at Angel Stadium tonight, game time 9:38. Jaylen Brown, the newest member of the Philadelphia 76ers, says he is excited and disappointed after the Boston Celtics traded him to their Atlantic Division rival. Brown was dealt to the Sixers in return for Paul George, 2 first-round picks, and 2 second-round selections. The United States has World Cup fever. The U.S. victory against Bosnia on Wednesday night was the most watched soccer telecast in English language history, with more than 24 million viewers. Goncalo Ramos headed in for a pass from Rafael in stoppage time as Cristiano Ronaldo, who had earlier converted a penalty kick, watched from the bench as Portugal defeated Croatia 2-1 on Thursday, ending Luka Modric's fifth bid for a World Cup. Here are the matchups for today, Friday, July 3rd. Australia versus Egypt, Argentina versus Cape Verde, and Colombia versus Ghana. I'm Andre Brooks with WINY Sports.

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1: 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A Windham man was arrested after he broke into the Dollar General and Chaplain, causing significant damage before being tracked down by K-9 Cash early Thursday morning, according to Connecticut State Police. On Thursday, July 2nd, at approximately 2:35 a.m., Troop D Dispatch received a 911 call reporting an active burglary at the Dollar General located at 238 Willimantic Road. Troopers from Troop D and Troop K responded to the scene, arriving around 2:50 a.m. Investigators found the store's front door had been forced open and discovered multiple bags filled with merchandise staged near a rear exit, along with damage to several cash registers. State Police K-9 Cash and Handler, Trooper First Class Ryan Mara, responded to assist with the investigation. K-9 Cash tracked approximately a quarter mile east of the store to a residence where troopers recovered a large amount of stolen merchandise hidden inside a Dollar General handcart behind a garage. A witness told police a man they knew as Nick had come to the residence after the burglary but was told to leave. The witness described him as a white male, wearing all black clothing, with only one shoe. K-9 Cash continued tracking east along Route 9, leading troopers to the Yatco gas station at 187 Willimantic Road, where troopers located 38-year-old Nicholas Goucher of Windham. Police say Goucher matched the witness's description, was wearing black clothing and a black face mask around his neck, and had only one shoe on. According to police, Goucher admitted to breaking into the store and stealing merchandise. During the search, troopers also allegedly found a bag containing crack cocaine hidden inside his shoe. Goucher was charged with burglary third degree, larceny second degree, criminal mischief first degree, interfering with an officer, and possession of a controlled substance. Goucher was held on $20,000 cash surety bond and was scheduled to appear at Danielson Superior Court on the morning of his arrest at 9 a.m. Veterans worked through extreme heat to serve the community Thursday following the Danielson Veterans Coffee House First Thursday of the Month Food Share. The Food Share, held every first Thursday of the month at the Farmers Market Pavilion, 18 Kennedy Drive in Putnam, was still going strong by 11 a.m. Thursday morning, with a longer line of cars beginning to form. WINY spoke with organizer Bruce Hay about how Food Share workers were handling the heat.
2: We've been having everybody revolve around so they get in the shade, kick a tire, let us borrow three big fans, so we've had air movement in that, and we haven't had any problems. It's been hot, but we've handled it very well today.
1: According to Hay, the community worked together to make the free food share possible during the heat wave, with local businesses lending food, drinks, and volunteers.
2: And it's just great. Even Starbucks came in and brought us iced coffee and iced tea this morning. So everybody's been pitching in. Then Nikki's Hot Dog brought down hot dogs for everybody. Except we're a little short on number of cars. I see more coming now. So we have to keep fluctuating with how much we're giving each car. Got about 65 volunteers today. Walmart has sent over 10 people today to volunteer.
1: With an approximate total of 250 cars by 11 a.m. and more continuing to arrive, he expected the July 1st Thursday of the month food share to be a success, despite the record high temperatures. As residents prepare to celebrate Independence Day with fireworks, cookouts, and gatherings, Putnam Police Chief Chris Ferrase is reminding everyone that the safest way to enjoy the holiday is to plan ahead before consuming alcohol. The chief said the 4th of July weekend is a time to celebrate with family and friends, but drivers should make responsible transportation plans before heading out.
3: As in any holiday weekend, drink responsibly, have a great time, enjoy the World Cup, enjoy the fireworks, enjoy the 250th anniversary of this country. Just be responsible.
1: The chief encouraged everyone planning to drink alcohol beverages to arrange for a designated driver, use a rideshare service, or take advantage of public transportation whenever possible.
3: Just be prepared. If you're going to be partying, and as well you probably should be, there's a lot going on, a lot of people partying, just have a plan. Designated driver, ride share, or ride service, public transportation, whatever it is, be responsible. Nowadays, it's so easy to have a plan for transportation if you're going to be having a good time and indulging in alcoholic beverages. Avoid a senseless tragedy.
1: Police departments and Connecticut State Police troops across Connecticut traditionally increase traffic enforcement during the Independence Day holiday, targeted impaired, distracted, and speeding drivers in an effort to keep roadways safe. 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WINY News Time, 8:35.
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1: Now let's take a look at today's forecast from meteorologist Bill Jackman. Extreme heat warning until 8 p.m. tomorrow. Today, sunny and hot. High near 100. Heat index 107. Tonight, partly cloudy and warm. Low near 75. Tomorrow, 4th of July, mostly sunny, hot. Late day showers and thunderstorms. High near 95. Heat index 100. And tomorrow night, showers and thunderstorms ending, partly cloudy, low near 70. At Broadcast House, it's currently 84 degrees.

0: All are welcome. The Putnam Recreation Department and Commission on Aging will not have lunch or activities, and the town hall is closed. And the First Friday Food Pantry will be held at the East Woodstock Congregational Church, 220 Woodstock Road in East Woodstock, from 9 a.m. to 10 a.m.
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5: The forecast for northeastern Connecticut, an extreme heat warning until 8 p.m. tomorrow. Sunny hot today, a high of 100, heat index 107. Partly cloudy, warm 75 tonight, 4th of July tomorrow. Mostly sunny hot, late day shower, thunderstorm 95, heat index 100 degrees. Sunday, partly sunny 85, Monday showers, thunderstorms not as hot, near 80, partly sunny upper 70s on Tuesday. This is WINY meteorologist Bill Jackwiman.
4: It is currently 87 degrees here at Broadcast House.
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7: I'm Andre Brooks with WINY Sports. Brooklyn Miners defeated Killingly 14-0 on Thursday at Killingly. Brooklyn Miners all-star bats got hot in the second inning for the second day in a row, securing the number one seed in pool play. Gary B started on the hill first for 2026 Brooklyn Miners. The starter gave up zero hits and zero runs over four innings, striking out nine and walking three. Brooklyn Miners had patience at the plate, accumulating eight walks for the game. Washington Nationals pitcher Cade Cavelli and Boston Red Sox first baseman Wilson Contreras were each issued a seven-game suspension by Major League Baseball on Thursday for their role in a bench-clearing fight between the teams. The Boston Red Sox play against the Los Angeles Angels at Angel Stadium tonight, game time 9:38. Jaylen Brown, the newest member of the Philadelphia 76ers, says he is excited and disappointed after the Boston Celtics traded him to their Atlantic Division rival. Brown was dealt to the Sixers in return for Paul George, two first-round picks, and two second-round selections. The United States has World Cup fever. The U.S. victory against Bosnia on Wednesday night was the most-watched soccer telecast in English-language history, with more than 24 million viewers. Goncalo Ramos headed in for a pass from Rafael in stoppage time as Cristiano Ronaldo, who had earlier converted a penalty kick, watched from the bench as Portugal defeated Croatia 2-1 on Thursday, ending Luka Modric's fifth bid for a World Cup. Here are the matchups for today, Friday, July 3rd. Australia versus Egypt, Argentina versus Cape Verde, and Colombia versus Ghana. I'm Andre Brooks with WINY Sports.

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1: AP News, I'm Marcela Sanchez. Iran is preparing for the days-long funeral of the late Supreme Leader Ayatollah Ali Khamenei. The country's theocracy plans to see millions flood the streets of the capital beginning tomorrow in scenes reminiscent to the burial of the late Supreme Leader Ayatollah Ruhollah Khamenei in 1989. In Russia, President Vladimir Putin remains unfazed by Ukraine's attacks on Russian oil refineries, despite severe fuel shortages. He's dismissed the situation as not critical and insists the war will continue until his goals are met. Putin has rejected ceasefire proposals demanding Ukraine withdraw from contested regions. In Washington, a former U.S. Olympian has been indicted for alleged vandalism at the Lincoln Memorial Reflecting Pool.
2: David Hearn is facing a felony charge of property destruction, with U.S. Attorney Jeanine Pirro here in Washington saying National Park Service employees saw Hearn reach in and deliberately damage the pool.
3: Forcefully and violently pulling up and removing the bottom liner with both hands.
2: Hearn had earlier told the AP he reached in to examine the coating that had started peeling after the president's $14 million plus renovation project. Hearn said he briefly touched a chunk still attached to the pool, but let go after a park worker told him to. Sagar Meghani at the White House.
1: Festivities commemorating the 250th anniversary of American independence from Great Britain kick into higher gear across the U.S. today. Trump will be traveling to South Dakota to deliver a speech and watch fireworks at Mount Rushmore. Meanwhile, the National Weather Service says the extreme dangerous heat will continue through the weekend along the East Coast. This is AP News.
4: I'm Andre Brooks with WINY News. As communities across northeastern Connecticut prepare to celebrate Independence Day, Putnam Police Chief Chris Farase is reminding residents that not all fireworks are legal in Connecticut. The fire chief said that while fireworks are a traditional part of 4th of July, many of the products people purchase outside the state cannot legally be used once they return home.
5: First and foremost, it's the 4th of July, so obviously there's going to be fireworks. There's legal fireworks and there's illegal fireworks. Mm-hmm. And we live close to the border of other New England states, so sometimes people acquire fireworks that aren't legal in Connecticut, bring them back into the state.
4: Under Connecticut law, only certain consumer novelty fireworks, such as sparklers and fountains that do not explode or become airborne, are legal for sale and use. Those products are commonly available at gas stations, grocery stores, and seasonal roadside tents.
5: The sparkler type are completely legal that you can get at the gas stations, the grocery stores, the novelty tents up in town. But again, if they explode, or make a boom, they're illegal.
4: Police encourage residents to celebrate responsibly and follow state laws to help prevent injuries, fires, and unnecessary emergency calls during the holiday weekend. The Connecticut Department of Energy and Environmental Protection announced the Operation Dry Water campaign on Thursday in an effort to halt boating under the influence. On Thursday, July 2nd, Connecticut DEEP, in conjunction with the Environmental Conservation Police, announced they will again participate in the Operation Dry Water campaign, a national initiative aimed at curbing boating under the influence. The campaign is set to begin on July 3rd through July 5th with heightened enforcement for BUIs over the holiday weekend, set to bring awareness to the dangers, combination of alcohol or drug use while operating vessels, especially in the water. According to Connecticut DEEP, in Connecticut, as with operating motor vehicles while under the influence, it is illegal to operate a vessel with a blood alcohol content of 0.08% or higher. As of October 1, 2025, Public Act 25-159 established reciprocal suspension penalties for BUI and driving under the influence, meaning actions on the water can affect your privilege to drive on the road. Increased patrols will be seen on the water to ensure that impaired boaters are removed from the waterways, reducing risk for everyone. DEEP Commissioner Katie Dykes asked operators to make smart decisions that protect your passengers and everyone else in the water. further stating that by taking responsibility for your own safety and looking out for others, we can all enjoy a safe and memorable 4th of July weekend. Deep Incon Police Colonel Brian Newman adds that law enforcement will take enforcement action when necessary to prevent impaired boating in order to protect lives on the water through proactive patrols, public awareness, and a commitment to safe recreational boating. For more information, visit OperationDrywater.org, the Deep Incon Police page on the Deep website, or Deep Incon's Facebook page. As residents prepare to celebrate Independence Day with fireworks, cookouts, and gatherings, Putnam Police Chief Chris Ferrace is reminding everyone that the safest way to enjoy the holiday is to plan ahead before consuming alcohol. The fire chief said the 4th of July weekend is a time. The police chief said the 4th of July weekend is a time to celebrate with family and friends, but drivers should make responsible transportation plans before heading out.
5: As in any holiday weekend, drink responsibly. Have a great time. Enjoy the World Cup. Enjoy the fireworks. Enjoy the 250th anniversary of this country. Just be responsible.
4: The chief encouraged anyone planning to drink alcoholic beverages to arrange for a designated driver, use a rideshare service, or take advantage of public transportation whenever possible.
5: Just be prepared. If you're going to be partying, and as well you probably should be, and there's a lot going on, a lot of people partying, just have a plan. Designated driver, ride share, or ride service, public transportation, whatever it is, be responsible. Nowadays, it's so easy to have a plan for transportation if you're going to be having a good time and indulging in alcoholic beverages. Avoid a senseless tragedy.
4: Police departments and Connecticut State Police troops across Connecticut traditionally increase traffic enforcement during the Independence Day holiday, targeting impaired, distracted, and speeding drivers in an effort to keep roadways safe. 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WINY News Time, 907.
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4: Now let's look at today's forecast for meteorologist Bill Jackelman. Extreme heat warning until 8 p.m. tomorrow. Today, sunny and hot, high near 100, heat index 107. Tonight, partly cloudy and warm, low near 75. Tomorrow, 4th of July, mostly sunny, hot, late day showers and thunderstorms, high near 95, heat index 100, and tomorrow night, showers and thunderstorms ending, partly cloudy, low near 70. At Cargill Falls, it is currently 84 degrees. That's the 9 o'clock report. I'm Andre Brooks with WINY News.

0: I just might Bruno Mars. That song now spending its 19th week in a row atop the Billboard radio charts. It's amazing. Hey, it's Bill. You know how they talk about songs shooting up the charts like a rocket? Well, that's one of them. Now, of the weeks that that song's been on the charts, it's been out there 24 weeks, 19 of them at number one. Now that is shooting up there like a rocket. It does surpass Iris by the Goo Goo Dolls and Flowers by Miley Cyrus, but it has a few more weeks to go until it's looking and making history. Now, Blinding Lights by The Weeknd spent 26 weeks atop that chart, but it is Ordinary by Alex Warren and Shaboozey's Bar Song that are the all-time record holders at 27 weeks apiece. So he's still got a little bit of time. Do you think he'll make it? He could. I think he could.
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3: The forecast for northeastern Connecticut, an extreme heat warning until 8 p.m. tomorrow. Sunny hot this afternoon, high 100, heat index 107. Partly cloudy, warm 75 tonight. 4th of July tomorrow, mostly sunny hot. Late day shower, thunderstorm 95, heat index 100 degrees. Sunday, partly sunny 85 and showers, thunderstorms 80 on Monday. This is WINY meteorologist Bill Jack Clement.
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10: 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Oh, yeah, I get that answer from a lot of people.

I Knew It, I Knew You, Taylor Swift, Toy Story 5, Marriage Day. I'm freaking out. Okay, here in a few, we're going to catch up and kind of dish on everything we know heading into the big day today.

0: Senorita, Shawn Mendes, Camila Cabello. It's wedding day. Okay, we got a dish on Mr. and Mrs. Swift. Oh, what's going down? Hey, it's Bill. Now, finally, we know enough little things have leaked out. You see the picture of the police officer holding the folder of the wedding day thing? And I think it's fantastic. Makes sense, though. They have to do it at Madison Square Garden because it's self-contained. Only place they can absolutely ensure that nobody's flying over, nobody can, you know, scream anything from the outside. And I bet there had to be a point in their mind of thinking, okay, we can't find the perfect place. However, given what Taylor's been able to do on stage, I mean, I saw her where she was on one part of the stage and then all of a sudden disappeared, popped up completely somewhere else. Different costume. I just, seriously. So, if she has a team that knows how to do that, I'm certain they can create the absolute picture-perfect wedding venue that they want wherever they want. And where better than somewhere like Madison Square Garden? It just been, it actually, it means a lot to Taylor. She sung the anthem there when she was younger, so I get it. And I love the fact that she took the time with Travis to make their fairy tale day come true. And they did it. So it is as private as they want it to be. I'm so excited. Although I got to tell you, can't wait to see the pictures. I want to see the pictures. Also, who's playing live? And then what's the food? It's food and just, okay, many questions.
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1: The forecast for northeastern Connecticut, an extreme heat warning until 8 p.m. tomorrow. Sunny hot this afternoon, high 100, heat index 107. Partly cloudy, warm 75 tonight. 4th of July tomorrow, mostly sunny hot. Late day shower, thunderstorm 95, heat index 100 degrees. Sunday, partly sunny 85, and showers, thunderstorms 80 on Monday. This is WINY meteorologist Bill Jacklemann.
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1: AP News, I'm Marcela Sanchez. Iran is preparing for the days-long funeral of the late Supreme Leader Ayatollah Ali Khamenei. The country's theocracy plans to see millions flood the streets of the capital beginning tomorrow in scenes reminiscent to the burial of the late Supreme Leader Ayatollah Ruhollah Khamenei in 1989. In Russia, President Vladimir Putin remains unfazed by Ukraine's attacks on Russian oil refineries, despite severe fuel shortages. He's dismissed the situation as not critical and insists the war will continue until his goals are met. Putin has rejected ceasefire proposals demanding Ukraine withdraw from contested regions. In Washington, a former U.S. Olympian has been indicted for alleged vandalism at the Lincoln Memorial Reflecting Pool.
2: David Hearn is facing a felony charge of property destruction, with U.S. Attorney Jeanine Pirro here in Washington saying National Park Service employees saw Hearn reach in and deliberately damage the pool.
3: Forcefully and violently pulling up and removing the bottom liner with both hands.
2: Hearn had earlier told the AP he reached in to examine the coating that had started peeling after the president's $14 million plus renovation project. Hearn said he briefly touched a chunk still attached to the pool, but let go after a park worker told him to. Sagar Meghani at the White House.
1: Festivities commemorating the 250th anniversary of American independence from Great Britain kick into higher gear across the U.S. today. Trump will be traveling to South Dakota to deliver a speech and watch fireworks at Mount Rushmore. Meanwhile, the National Weather Service says the extreme dangerous heat will continue through the weekend along the East Coast. This is AP News.
4: I'm Andre Brooks with WINY Headline News. The Connecticut Department of Energy and Environmental Protections announced the Operation Dry Water campaign on Thursday in an effort to halt boating under the influence. On Thursday, July 2nd, Connecticut DEEP, in conjunction with the Environmental Conservation Police, announced that they will again participate in the Operation Dry Water campaign, a national initiative aimed at curbing boating under the influence. The campaign is set to begin on July 3rd through July 5th with heightened enforcement for BUIs over the holiday weekend, set to bring awareness to the dangerous combination of alcohol or drug use while operating vessels, especially in the water. Increased patrols will be seen on the water to ensure that impaired boaters are removed from the waterways, reducing risk for everyone. DEEP Commissioner Katie Dykes asked operators to make smart decisions that protect your passengers and everyone else on the water, further stating that by taking responsibility for your own safety and looking out for others, we can all enjoy a safe and memorable 4th of July weekend. More news at the top of the hour.
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It's here, the 4th of July weekend. Are we so excited? We would love to be your weekend soundtrack. We are playing the hits. Thanks for listening right now. This is Golden from K-Pop Demon Hunters.

0: From the soundtrack to the movie Top Gun over 30 years ago, still sounds good today, Berlin, and Take My Breath Away. Maybe you were watching the World Cup last night. My husband Mike and I, we've gotten sucked into this. Ronaldo, who plays for Portugal, was putting on a show last night. That was really a fun one against Croatia. So now we are all jazzed that Portugal will be playing Spain on Monday. So this has kind of been fun. I'm not really a huge soccer fan, but with the World Cup, you kind of start getting into it, right? I'm Andrea Jackson. 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
6: The forecast for northeastern Connecticut, an extreme heat warning until 8 p.m. tomorrow. Sunny hot this afternoon, high 100, heat index 107. Partly cloudy, warm 75 tonight. 4th of July tomorrow, mostly sunny hot. Late day shower, thunderstorm 95, heat index 100 degrees. Sunday, partly sunny 85, and showers, thunderstorms 80 on Monday. This is WINY meteorologist Phil Jackman.
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0: that is music from Heart in These Dreams, and you are dreaming that maybe you would have liked to have been a guest on the guest list for Taylor Swift's wedding. Well, all those celebrations are now underway, so we're just kind of waiting to hear more concrete evidence of everything. I really haven't seen any pictures yet, so this is kind of exciting, though. Kind of fun to see the wedding of the year. 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

0: on music from Taylor Swift and Opalite. The festivities are underway. 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
1: AP News. Good morning, I'm Ed Donahue. New York City is a busy place on a normal day, but throw in the 4th of July and a big wedding, and it can get chaotic. Taylor Swift and Travis Kelce are scheduled to get married this afternoon at Madison Square Garden. Taylor Swift fan, or Swiftie, Marcella Smith, checked out the outside of the garden.
2: I think it's our version of a royal wedding because she's so popular and her future husband's so popular. You know, everyone's going to be all eyes on them the whole weekend.
1: Smith and others are watching everything going in and out of Madison Square Garden.
3: We saw some stuff come out of some trucks.
4: Oh, I think I saw, like, trees. They're, like, doing, like, a tree theme.
5: It looked like the top piece of something was going in. It was a big pyramid shape and, you know, under wraps, but you could make out some shapes, so it was interesting.
4: Maybe something princessy. Fairy tales I saw too, so like glitz and glam at the same time.
1: Key questions remain over how Swift and Kelce have transformed MSG into a wedding venue fit for a billionaire and the star tight end for the Kansas City Chiefs, as well as who may perform and who will officiate. New York and many parts of the country are in the middle of a stifling heat wave. Temperatures in some areas are at or near 100. In Marietta, Georgia, Ray Dawson is homeless. He's in a cooling center.
6: You can't find no shelter nowhere, no shade nowhere. And it's hot. And most of the store won't give you no water. They'll want you to buy a cup of ice for a dollar. It's ridiculous. But, coming here is a real blessing.
1: Humidity is expected to make it feel even hotter. Mourners in Iran are preparing for a days-long funeral for the late Ayatollah Ali Khamenei, who was killed at the start of the war with the U.S. and Israel. NATO's top commander says European allies have mostly filled the gaps left by the U.S., reducing its military contributions. Markets are closed today for the pre-Independence Day holiday. This is AP News.
7: I'm Andre Brooks with WINY Headline News. The Connecticut Department of Energy and Environmental Protections announced the Operation Dry Water campaign on Thursday in an effort to halt boating under the influence. On Thursday, July 2nd, Connecticut DEEP, in conjunction with the Environmental Conservation Police, announced that they will again participate in the Operation Dry Water campaign, a national initiative aimed at curbing boating under the influence. The campaign is set to begin on July 3rd through July 5th with heightened enforcement for BUIs over the holiday weekend, set to bring awareness to the dangerous combination of alcohol or drug use while operating vessels, especially in the water. Increased patrols will be seen on the water to ensure that impaired boaters are removed from the waterways, reducing risk for everyone. DEEP Commissioner Katie Dykes asked operators to make smart decisions that protect your passengers and everyone else on the water, further stating that by taking responsibility for your own safety and looking out for others, we can all enjoy a safe and memorable 4th of July weekend. More news at the top of the hour.
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0: is a great performance from Alex Warren. That is ordinary. So what is the friendliest city according to all of these World Cup fans that are visiting? See, the World Cup is held in many different cities. Of course, they love Dallas, Texas for all the great food, right? But they say people are most friendly. Isn't this interesting? In New York City. Well, I think the vibe is very electric with the World Cup. My husband Mike and I have been really enjoying watching this.
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4: The forecast for northeastern Connecticut, an extreme heat warning until 8 p.m. tomorrow. Sunny hot this afternoon, high 100, heat index 107. Partly cloudy, warm 75 tonight. 4th of July tomorrow, mostly sunny hot. Late day shower, thunderstorm 95, heat index 100 degrees. Sunday, partly sunny 85 and showers, thunderstorms 80 on Monday. This is WINY meteorologist Bill Jacklinet.
5: Tuesday, Community Kitchen will be held at the Canterbury Town Hall, 1 Municipal Drive in Canterbury at 12 noon. Bingo will be held at the Putnam VFW, doors open at 4 p.m. and the games start at 6:30 p.m. And the Northeast Connecticut Farmers Market will be held at the Plainfield Early Childhood Center, 651 Norwich Road in Plainfield from 4 to 6 p.m. Tuesday. Wednesday, Killingly Parks and Recreation Senior Movies will be held at the Community Center, Broad Street in Danielson at 1:30 p.m. This week's movie is On a Wing and a Prayer. Knights of Columbus Bingo will be held at Sacred Heart Parish Life Center, 72 South B Street in Taftville. Thursday, Preston Parks Recreation and Youth Services presents the Preston Farmers Market at the Preston Community Park Pavilion, 13 Connecticut, 117 in Preston from 4 to 7 p.m. Killingly Parks and Recreation Free Summer Concert Series featuring Mindset will be held at Davis Park in Danielson from 6 to 8 p.m. Thursday. That's what's happening. 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

0: music from Lady Gaga and Bradley Cooper from the movie A Star is Born. Remember that movie? Great performances, and I remember the Grammy performance, well, where Bradley Cooper actually sang live on stage. I mean, that kind of had to be intimidating for him. I bet he was so nervous being with Gaga in front of all of those people. Wow, that took some guts for sure.
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8: The forecast for northeastern Connecticut, an extreme heat warning until 8 p.m. tomorrow. Sunny hot this afternoon, high 100, heat index 107. Partly cloudy, warm 75 tonight. 4th of July tomorrow, mostly sunny hot. Late day shower, thunderstorm 95, heat index 100 degrees. Sunday, partly sunny 85, and showers, thunderstorms 80 on Monday. This is WINY meteorologist Bill Jack Clement.
9: Tuesday, Community Kitchen will be held at the Canterbury Town Hall, 1 Municipal Drive in Canterbury at 12 noon. Bingo will be held at the Putnam VFW, doors open at 4 p.m. and the games start at 6:30 p.m. And the Northeast Connecticut Farmers Market will be held at the Plainfield Early Childhood Center, 651 Norwich Road in Plainfield from 4 to 6 p.m. Tuesday. Wednesday, Killingly Parks and Recreation Senior Movies will be held at the Community Center, Broad Street in Daniels.

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0: That is music from Shaboozey. That is the follow-up to his hit song, A Bar Song, and that is some good news. We all need a little good news every once in a while. The good news is that Taylor Swift and Travis Kelce getting married today, apparently. Hope to see those wedding pics soon.
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1: AP News, I'm Ed Donahue. People in parts of the West aren't focused on the 4th of July. They are worried about their homes. Wildfires are spreading. Some people have evacuated already, worried if they'd have a home to return to. Park Williams, a geography professor at UCLA, says the region got some rainfall to start the year, but
2: the tap just totally turned off. So low precipitation totals and really high temperatures have left our forests really abnormally parched right now. And so it's no surprise that the forests are proving to be extra flammable.
1: Evacuations have been ordered in Arizona, Washington, New Mexico, Colorado, and Utah. NATO's top commander tells the AP European allies have filled most of the gaps left by the U.S. decision to cut back its military contributions in times of crisis.
3: For weeks, U.S. General Alex Grankovich has been urging Europe to make more equipment available after the U.S. announced on June 3rd that it would no longer provide assets like an aircraft carrier and fighter jets. He's also began weighing backup plans in case of an attack against Europe. The so-called NATO force model is the alliance's plan A for making forces from the 32 member nations available in times of peace, crisis, or war. The model sets out the military assets that commanders can call on. NATO Secretary General Mark Rutte has played down the impact of the Trump administration's decision. He believes the U.S. would shift more resources to Europe should conflict arise, just as it did for the war on Iran. I'm Marcela Sanchez.
1: A Belgian diamond group that won tariff relief from the U.S. gifted President Trump with a lavishly encrusted ring. President Vladimir Putin remains unfazed by Ukraine's attacks on Russian oil refineries, despite severe fuel shortages. He dismisses the situation as not critical. This is AP News.
4: I'm Andre Brooks with WINY Headline News. The Connecticut Department of Energy and Environmental Protections announced the Operation Dry Water campaign on Thursday in an effort to halt boating under the influence. On Thursday, July 2nd, Connecticut DEEP, in conjunction with the Environmental Conservation Police, announced that they will again participate in the Operation Dry Water campaign, a national initiative aimed at curbing boating under the influence. The campaign is set to begin on July 3rd through July 5th with heightened enforcement for BUIs over the holiday weekend, set to bring awareness to the dangerous combination of alcohol or drug use while operating vessels, especially in the water. Increased patrols will be seen on the water to ensure that impaired boaters are removed from the waterways, reducing risk for everyone. DEEP Commissioner Katie Dykes asked operators to make smart decisions that protect your passengers and everyone else on the water, further stating that by taking responsibility for your own safety and looking out for others, we can all enjoy a safe and memorable 4th of July weekend. More news at the top of the hour.
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0: 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Now make sure you tell your friends.

is the talk of the town in New York City, right? Taylor Swift and Travis Kelce, their big party going on today, maybe even tying the knot. Rumor has it that they already had a small service and are already married, and this is just the celebration. So I guess we'll find out more soon. Here she is now with one of her biggest hits, The Fate of Ophelia.

0: is the music you want to hear to kick off your 4th of July weekend. Thank you so much for listening to us. That is music from the Culture Club. I'm Andrea Jackson. We've got the latest in tech trends. The first of its kind NASA mission to prevent a space telescope from falling back to Earth is delayed for a second time this week after a last-minute launch issue. But this is exciting with technology, what we can do going to retrieve this telescope. It is amazing what is happening with technology merging with NASA. That is the latest in tech trends. We will have more on Monday. The Capital One Venture X card. 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
7: The forecast for northeastern Connecticut, an extreme heat warning until 8 p.m. tomorrow. Sunny hot this afternoon, high 100, heat index 107. Partly cloudy, warm 75 tonight. 4th of July tomorrow, mostly sunny hot. Late day shower, thunderstorm 95, heat index 100 degrees. Sunday, partly sunny 85, and showers, thunderstorms 80 on Monday. This is WINY meteorologist Bill Jack Clement.
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0: Town Hall, 1 Municipal Drive in Canterbury at 12 noon. Bingo will be held at the Putnam VFW. Doors open at 4 p.m. and the games start at 6:30 p.m. And the Northeast Connecticut Farmers Market will be held at the Plainfield Early Childhood Center, 651 Norwich Road in Plainfield from 4 to 6 p.m. Tuesday. Wednesday, Killingly Parks and Recreation Senior Movies will be held at the Community Center, Broad Street in Danielson at 1:30 p.m. This week's movie is On a Wing and a Prayer. Knights of Columbus Bingo will be held at Sacred Heart Parish Life Center, 72 South B Street in Taftville, Thursday. Preston Parks Recreation and Youth Services presents the Preston Farmers Market at the Preston Community Park Pavilion, 13 Connecticut, 117 in Preston from 4 to 7 p.m. Killingly Parks and Recreation Free Summer Concert Series featuring Mindset will be held at Davis Park in Danielson from 6 to 8 p.m. Thursday. That's what's happening. 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

0: got that voice that just draws you in. That is Teddy Swims and Lose Control. How are you doing for this 4th of July weekend? Remember to be safe and keep a bucket of water near those fireworks. No children should be playing with the fireworks either. These accidents happen really quick, and we don't want you to wind up in the ER tomorrow. That would not be a good thing.
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1: AP News, I'm Ed Donahue. Taylor Swift and Travis Kelce's wedding is set for today at Madison Square Garden. It's expected to be an elaborate event inside the iconic New York venue. These women were getting a look at what was in some trucks.
2: We don't know what it is. At one point, I was convinced they were in one of the boxes. Maybe that's how they're getting
3: They snuck in.
1: Key questions remain over how Swift and Kelce transformed MSG into a wedding venue fit for a billionaire and the star tight end for the Kansas City Chiefs, as well as who may perform and who will officiate. New York and many other parts of the country are dealing with dangerously hot weather, temperatures near 100. Near Dallas, Dez Colabe is an Ivory Coast soccer fan. He is feeling it.
4: Well, Texas, it's definitely super hot. That's Stinky heat, but you get a little bit of breeze in it, just similar to Ivory Coast, except we have the ocean, so it's kind of fresh. Yes, I like it, but right now it's so hot, I'm getting dizzy.
1: Heat indexes that combine air temperature and humidity are forecast as high as 115 degrees. As public criticism mounts over the pace and efficiency of Venezuela's earthquake response, the government of acting President Delcy Rodriguez issued its first public defense of the operation. Louisiana Supreme Court halted for now the criminal case against State Attorney General Liz Murrell. The court's actions came a day after a grand jury indicted her on accusations she threatened the jobs of court officials in New Orleans. The top state court said the process was flawed. James Dolan is ceding day-to-day responsibilities of running the NHL's New York Rangers to his son Quentin. Dolan still controls the NBA champion Knicks. More information at apnews.com. This is AP News.
5: I'm Andre Brooks with WINY Headline News. The Connecticut Department of Energy and Environmental Protections announced the Operation Dry Water campaign on Thursday in an effort to halt boating under the influence. On Thursday, July 2nd, Connecticut DEEP, in conjunction with the Environmental Conservation Police, announced that they will again participate in the Operation Dry Water campaign, a national initiative aimed at curbing boating under the influence. The campaign is set to begin on July 3rd through July 5th with heightened enforcement for BUIs over the holiday weekend, set to bring awareness to the dangerous combination of alcohol or drug use while operating vessels, especially in the water. Increased patrols will be seen on the water to ensure that impaired boaters are removed from the waterways, reducing risk for everyone. DEEP Commissioner Katie Dykes asked operators to make smart decisions that protect your passengers and everyone else on the water, further stating that by taking responsibility for your own safety and looking out for others, we can all enjoy a safe and memorable 4th of July weekend. More news at the top of the hour.
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0: Good. Olivia Dean, Man I Need. And that is what Taylor Swift is saying this weekend, right? Because apparently she's getting married today to Travis Kelce at Madison Square Garden. Now, rumor has it they are already married. They had a small ceremony, which is very, very possible, actually, to kind of throw us all off. But the celebration, the reception, just might be that of today, what is happening today in New York City. So we're going to find out when all the pictures are released and the story is told. But it is going to be beautiful to see Taylor Swift as a bride.
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7: The forecast for northeastern Connecticut, an extreme heat warning until 8 p.m. tomorrow. Sunny hot this afternoon, high 100, heat index 107. Partly cloudy, warm 75 tonight. 4th of July tomorrow, mostly sunny hot. Late day shower, thunderstorm 95, heat index 100 degrees. Sunday, partly sunny 85, and showers, thunderstorms 80 on Monday. This is WINY meteorologist Phil Jacklin.
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9: Tuesday, Community Kitchen will be held at the Canterbury Town Hall, 1 Municipal Drive in Canterbury at 12 noon. Bingo will be held at the Putnam VFW, doors open at 4 p.m. and the games start at 6:30 p.m. And the Northeast Connecticut Farmers Market will be held at the Plainfield Early Childhood Center, 651 Norwich Road in Plainfield from 4 to 6 p.m. Tuesday. Wednesday, Killingly Parks and Recreation Senior Movies will be held at the Community Center, Broad Street in Danielson at 1:30 p.m. This week's movie is On a Wing and a Prayer. Knights of Columbus Bingo will be held at Sacred Heart Parish Life Center, 72 South B Street in Taftville. Thursday, Preston Parks Recreation and Youth Services presents the Preston Farmers Market at the Preston Community Park Pavilion, 13 Connecticut, 117 in Preston from 4 to 7 p.m. Killingly Parks and Recreation Free Summer Concert Series featuring Mindset will be held at Davis Park in Danielson from 6 to 8 p.m. Thursday. That's what's happening. You're up to date from WINY, 1350 AM and 97.1 FM.
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0: great performance there from Kelly Clarkson, Because of You. And you know, Kelly is putting her children first these days. She got kind of overscheduled with her daytime talk show, so she is ending that run very soon so she can have more time with the kids. As she puts it, they really deserve her and need her right now at such a young age and after losing their dad, right? Of course, Kelly still will be doing lots of things. She's got a residency coming up in Vegas. She's going to stay busy, just knocking a couple things off that schedule.
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11: The forecast for northeastern Connecticut, an extreme heat warning until 8 p.m. tomorrow. Sunny hot this afternoon, high 100, heat index 107. Partly cloudy, warm 75 tonight. 4th of July tomorrow, mostly sunny hot. Late day shower, thunderstorm 95, heat index 100 degrees. Sunday, partly sunny 85 and showers, thunderstorms 80 on Monday. This is WINY meteorologist Bill Jackman.
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0: Obviously not a cruel summer for Taylor Swift. Happening today, apparently, she is getting married to Travis Kelce. Now, rumor has it that they already did get married in a smaller ceremony away from Madison Square Gardens, but we'll find out what all the celebration is all about eventually. 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
1: AP News, I'm Ed Donahue. The long 4th of July weekend this year is testing the endurance of air conditioners in many places. The AP's Donna Warder reports records are being broken.
2: New York and Boston already hit 100 degrees Thursday. At Boston's Franklin Park Zoo, Dr. Malou Selly says they're giving the animals what they need.
3: Some animals have very comfortable air-conditioned areas.
2: And in the southeast, Ray Dawson in Marietta, Georgia, is taking refuge at a cooling center as he deals with homelessness.
4: You can't find no shelter nowhere, no shade nowhere. And it's hot. And most of the stores won't give you no water. They want you to buy a cup of ice for a dollar.
2: The heat is changing fireworks celebrations. In Boston, Saturday fireworks start at 4 p.m. instead of noon. In Philadelphia, the parade route has been shortened. In Providence, Rhode Island, city pools and water parks are extending their hours. I'm Donna Warder.
1: Red flag fire warnings are in effect in an area from Idaho to New Mexico. Joseph Armenio in Colorado had to get out of his house.
5: I was in a truck with my brother and two of my nephews driving up. Down I-25, hoping to beat the fire to our property so we could evacuate stuff. I have Starlink and Ring up there, so I can tune in, you know, remotely from my phone. And we were like, well, you know, it looks good. And then it didn't look good.
1: The Cottonwood Fire in Utah is the largest wildfire burning. There are now limits on fireworks for the 4th in Utah. The WNBA's Caitlin Clark is condemning harassment as players face a surge of online threats. Phoenix Mercury forward Alyssa Thomas says she received death threats and had been called racial slurs in the aftermath of her one-game suspension after she made contact with her fist to Clark's throat during a game. On Wall Street, the markets are closed for the Independence Day holiday. This is AP.
6: I'm Andre Brooks with WINY Headline News. The Connecticut Department of Energy and Environmental Protections announced the Operation Dry Water campaign on Thursday in an effort to halt boating under the influence. On Thursday, July 2nd, Connecticut DEEP, in conjunction with the Environmental Conservation Police, announced that they will again participate in the Operation Dry Water campaign, a national initiative aimed at curbing boating under the influence. The campaign is set to begin on July 3rd through July 5th with heightened enforcement for BUIs over the holiday weekend, set to bring awareness to the dangerous combination of alcohol or drug use while operating vessels, especially in the water. Increased patrols will be seen on the water to ensure that impaired boaters are removed from the waterways, reducing risk for everyone. DEEP Commissioner Katie Dykes asked operators to make smart decisions that protect your passengers and everyone else on the water, further stating that by taking responsibility for your own safety and looking out for others, we can all enjoy a safe and memorable 4th of July weekend. More news at the top of the hour.
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We are playing your favorites back to back, and Bruno Mars on that tour right now, the romantic tour. You know, he definitely performs this one. This is his latest, I Just Might.

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Very carefully. Happy 250th birthday, America. W-

0: is Selena Gomez Calm Down with Remming. Of course, Selena Gomez is attending the festivities at Madison Square Gardens today for the Taylor Swift Travis Kelce wedding, supposedly, or is this just the reception? Rumor has it that they already had a small ceremony and that they are already married. So I guess we're going to find out after this weekend. I'm Andrea Jackson. 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
5: The forecast for northeastern Connecticut, an extreme heat warning until 8 p.m. tomorrow. Sunny hot this afternoon, high 100, heat index 107. Partly cloudy, warm 75 tonight. 4th of July tomorrow, mostly sunny hot. Late day shower, thunderstorm 95, heat index 100 degrees. Sunday, partly sunny 85, and showers, thunderstorms 80 on Monday. This is WINY meteorologist Bill Jacklin.
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7: Tuesday, Community Kitchen will be held at the Canterbury Town Hall, 1 Municipal Drive in Canterbury at 12 noon. 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Wednesday, Killingly Parks and Recreation Senior Movies will be held at the Community Center, Broad Street in Danielson at 1:30 p.m. This week's movie is On a Wing and a Prayer. Knights of Columbus Bingo will be held at Sacred Heart Parish Life Center, 72 South B Street in Taftville. Thursday, Preston Parks Recreation and Youth Services presents the Preston Farmers Market at the Preston Community Park Pavilion, 13 Connecticut, 117 in Preston, from 4 to 7 p.m. Killingly Parks and Recreation Free Summer Concert Series featuring Mindset will be held at Davis Park in Danielson from 6 to 8 p.m. Thursday. That's what's happening. You're up to date from WINY, 1350 AM and 97.1 FM.
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You know, you can count on us to play your favorites back-to-back right now. Ed Sheeran and Cameron. Pretty sure he's a guest at the Swift wedding today.

0: remember that one, Faith Hill and Breathe. By the way, it is National Ice Cream Month. What will be served a lot this weekend will be strawberry ice cream, because that seems to be America's favorite. So I have to admit, my husband, Mike, he loves ice cream. His favorite is butter pecan, which is pretty yummy as well.
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9: The forecast for northeastern Connecticut, an extreme heat warning until 8 p.m. tomorrow. Sunny hot this afternoon, high 100, heat index 107. Partly cloudy, warm 75 tonight. 4th of July tomorrow, mostly sunny hot.

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0: the music you want to hear for the workday back to back on this Friday. Maybe you have the day off and you are in the car headed to your 4th of July celebrations for the weekend. Maybe you're going to see family or just taking a short road trip. Well, we love all of that. Have a great time and keep it right here. Coming up, we've got some Britney Spears and Sia.
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1: AP News, I'm Ed Donahue. Events at the Great American State Fair along Washington's National Mall have been postponed today because of hot weather. Chad George from Columbus, Ohio, brought his family to D.C.
2: A lot of division in the world, but the reality is, as you've seen with the World Cup going on, we have the greatest country in the world, and you need to get out and enjoy it, which is why we're here right now.
1: Severe heat warnings are up in many parts of the country. Logan King is homeless in Nashville. He's grateful city workers have been handing out cold water.
3: It's just miserable, honestly, but this helps so much. Like, oh my goodness. But even with the shade and a tent, you know what I'm saying? It's four walls closed in, no fan. It gets hot.
1: President Trump is heading to South Dakota for a speech and fireworks at Mount Rushmore tonight. A lavish gold ring encrusted with diamonds, sapphires, emeralds, and rubies has been presented to the U.S. ambassador to Belgium to give to President Trump. It's from a diamond group that received tariff relief from the president. Ambassador Bill White received the ring in Belgium.
4: Why does it have to be so big? Did you hear that on the AFSPRAC? Yeah. Because we're the United States of America.
1: The ring's value is estimated between $25,000 and $35,000. President Trump has not yet received the ring. Conservative politician Keiko Fujimori has been declared the winner of Peru's presidential runoff election. Concerns over surging crime dominated the election. Fujimori is the daughter of a disgraced former president. Taylor Swift and Travis Kelce's wedding is set to start in hours at Madison Square Garden. Serena Williams appears to have recovered enough from a knee injury in time to play doubles at Wimbledon. Serena and Venus Williams are scheduled to play their opening round doubles match tomorrow on the 4th of July. More information at apnews.com. This is AP News.
5: I'm Andre Brooks with WINY Headline News. The Connecticut Department of Energy and Environmental Protections announced the Operation Dry Water campaign on Thursday in an effort to halt boating under the influence. On Thursday, July 2nd, Connecticut DEEP, in conjunction with the Environmental Conservation Police, announced that they will again participate in the Operation Dry Water campaign, a national initiative aimed at curbing boating under the influence. The campaign is set to begin on July 3rd through July 5th with heightened enforcement for BUIs over the holiday weekend, set to bring awareness to the dangerous combination of alcohol or drug use while operating vessels, especially in the water. Increased patrols will be seen on the water to ensure that impaired boaters are removed from the waterways, reducing risk for everyone. DEEP Commissioner Katie Dykes asked operators to make smart decisions that protect your passengers and everyone else on the water, further stating that by taking responsibility for your own safety and looking out for others, we can all enjoy a safe and memorable 4th of July weekend. More news at the top of the hour.
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That is Bon Jovi and You Give Love a Bad Name. I'm Carl Southcott with Taylor Swift, who's kind of on the top of everybody's mind just about right now. It's Shake It Off.

0: That is Hunter X and Golden. I've got your random happy for the day. Now, when it comes to expensive weddings, celebrities certainly take the cake. It's impossible to know exactly how much Taylor Swift and Travis Kelce are spending on their big day, but it's safe to say the budget, it's got to be enormous. Historically, here are some other celebrity weddings that have had a behemoth scale. Michael Jordan and Yvette Prieto's wedding set them back a cool $10 million. George and Amal Clooney's wedding ran $4.6 million. Michael Douglas and Catherine Zeta-Jones' nuptials set them back $1.5 to $2 million. Kim Kardashian and Kanye West's wedding cost them $2.8 million. Can't wrap your head around those figures? 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Shape the game. 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
3: The forecast for northeastern Connecticut, an extreme heat warning until 8 p.m. tomorrow. Sunny hot this afternoon, high 100, heat index 107. Partly cloudy, warm 75 tonight. 4th of July tomorrow, mostly sunny hot. Late day shower, thunderstorm 95, heat index 100 degrees. Sunday, partly sunny 85 and showers, thunderstorms 80 on Monday. This is WINY meteorologist Bill Jackman.
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Here's Ella Langley and a hit song that's really got a life of its own right now. 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
7: The forecast for northeastern Connecticut, an extreme heat warning until 8 p.m. tomorrow. Sunny hot this afternoon, high 100, heat index 107. Partly cloudy, warm 75 tonight. 4th of July tomorrow, mostly sunny hot. Late day shower, thunderstorm 95, heat index 100 degrees. Sunday, partly sunny 85, and showers, thunderstorms 80 on Monday. This is WINY meteorologist Bill Jackman.
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2: The forecast for northeastern Connecticut, an extreme heat warning until 8 p.m. tomorrow. Sunny hot this afternoon, high 100, heat index 107. Partly cloudy, warm 75 tonight. 4th of July tomorrow, mostly sunny hot. Late day shower, thunderstorm 95, heat index 100 degrees. Sunday, partly sunny 85 and showers, thunderstorms 80 on Monday. This is WINY meteorologist Bill Jackman.
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4: Tuesday, Community Kitchen will be held at the Canterbury Town Hall, 1 Municipal Drive in Canterbury at 12 noon. Bingo will be held at the Putnam VFW, doors open at 4 p.m. and the games start at 6:30 p.m. And the Northeast Connecticut Farmers Market will be held at the Plainfield Early Childhood Center, 651 Norwich Road in Plainfield from 4 to 6 p.m. Tuesday. Wednesday, Killingly Parks and Recreation Senior Movies will be held at the Community Center, Broad Street in Danielson at 1:30 p.m. This week's movie is On a Wing and a Prayer. Knights of Columbus Bingo will be held at Sacred Heart Parish Life Center, 72 South B Street in Taftville, Thursday. Preston Parks Recreation and Youth Services presents the Preston Farmers Market at the Preston Community Park Pavilion, 13 Connecticut, 117 in Preston from 4 to 7 p.m. Killingly Parks and Recreation Free Summer Concert Series featuring Mindset will be held at Davis Park in Danielson from 6 to 8 p.m. Thursday. That's what's happening. You're up to date from WINY, 1350 AM and 97.1. 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
1: AP News, I'm Ed Donahue. Red flag wildfire warnings are in effect in several states in the West. The Cottonwood Fire in Utah is the biggest. A state of emergency has been declared. Fireworks are being restricted. In Colorado, Joseph Arminio got out of his home. He's monitoring it through Starlink and Ring.
2: So I can tune in, you know, remotely from my phone. And we were like, well, you know, it looks good. And then it didn't look good.
1: The National Weather Service issued a rare, particularly dangerous situation warning. UCLA geography professor Park Williams says the West got a good amount of rain to start the year, but
3: the tap just totally turned off. So low precipitation totals and really high temperatures have left our forests really abnormally parched.
1: Red flag warnings stretch from Idaho to southern Arizona and New Mexico. The Aspen Acres fire in Colorado is one of about 40 uncontained large fires. Venezuela's leader is speaking out about the deadly earthquakes in her country.
4: Acting President Delcy Rodriguez has issued a first public defense, with her 180-day mandate as interim leader soon expiring. The powerful twin quakes struck the northern state of La Guaira on June 24, killing more than 2,295 people. Rodriguez, who served as deputy to former President Nicolas Maduro until his January capture by the Trump administration, waited more than an hour after the quakes initially hit before making her first public statement and held her first news conference on the government response late Thursday. I'm Charles de Ledesma.
1: It's a fairy tale at Madison Square Garden. Taylor Swift and Travis Kelce's wedding is set to take place in New York. The Great American State Fair on Washington's National Mall is not in operation today because of severe heat. These people tried to get in.
5: You do unfortunately have to go around.
6: Perfect. So why is that?
7: Go around.
5: Because of the heat, yes. We are having a lot of heat-related illnesses.
7: I got you.
8: I'm Andre Brooks with WINY Headline News. The Connecticut Department of Energy and Environmental Protections announced the Operation Dry Water campaign on Thursday in an effort to halt boating under the influence. On Thursday, July 2nd, Connecticut DEEP, in conjunction with the Environmental Conservation Police, announced that they will again participate in the Operation Dry Water campaign, a national initiative aimed at curbing boating under the influence. The campaign is set to begin on July 3rd through July 5th with heightened enforcement for BUIs over the holiday weekend, set to bring awareness to the dangerous combination of alcohol or drug use while operating vessels, especially in the water. Increased patrols will be seen on the water to ensure that impaired boaters are removed from the waterways, reducing risk for everyone. DEEP Commissioner Katie Dykes asked operators to make smart decisions that protect your passengers and everyone else on the water, further stating that by taking responsibility for your own safety and looking out for others, we can all enjoy a safe and memorable 4th of July weekend. More news at the top of the hour.
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That is Joan Jett and the Blackhearts, and I love rock and roll. I'm Carl Southcott. Independence Day is the number one holiday for beer sales. It's followed by Labor Day, Memorial Day, Father's Day, and kind of surprisingly, I think for some, Christmas. It's Alex Warren and Ordinary.

0: far, we've celebrated the birth of this great nation 249 times. How about we make this next one a doozy? You in? Happy 250th birthday, America.
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0: That is fun, and we are young. While you're munching on your hot dog this 4th of July, you want to remember there's a right way and there's a wrong way to eat your hot dog. 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
3: The forecast for northeastern Connecticut, an extreme heat warning until 8 p.m. tomorrow. Sunny hot this afternoon, high 100, heat index 107. Partly cloudy, warm 75 tonight. 4th of July tomorrow, mostly sunny hot. Late day shower, thunderstorm 95, heat index 100 degrees. Sunday, partly sunny 85 and showers, thunderstorms 80 on Monday. This is WINY meteorologist Bill Jack Clement.
4: WINY. Tuesday, Community Kitchen will be held at the Canterbury Town Hall, 1 Municipal Drive in Canterbury at 12 noon. Bingo will be held at the Putnam VFW, doors open at 4 p.m. and the games start at 6:30 p.m. And the Northeast Connecticut Farmers Market will be held at the Plainfield Early Childhood Center, 651 Norwich Road in Plainfield from 4 to 6 p.m. Tuesday. Wednesday, Killingly Parks and Recreation Senior Movies will be held at the Community Center, Broad Street in Danielson at 1:30 p.m. This week's movie is On a Wing and a Prayer. Knights of Columbus Bingo will be held at Sacred Heart Parish Life Center, 72 South B Street in Taftville. Thursday, Preston Parks Recreation and Youth Services presents the Preston Farmers Market at the Preston Community Park Pavilion, 13 Connecticut, 117 in Preston from 4 to 7 p.m. Killingly Parks and Recreation Free Summer Concert Series featuring Mindset will be held at Davis Park in Danielson from 6 to 8 p.m. Thursday. That's what's happening. You're up to date from WINY, 1350 AM and 97.1 FM.
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0: That is R.E.M. and Losing My Religion. If you're like many and planning on having hamburgers on the 4th of July, it's good to know your meat. When you buy ground beef, you may wonder if you should worry if it's red on the outside and brown on the inside. Nope. The meat is naturally brownish and turns red only when exposed to oxygen. When a ground beef spoils, it turns grayish throughout and usually smells a little off and feels slimy.
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7: The forecast for northeastern Connecticut, an extreme heat warning until 8 p.m. tomorrow. Sunny hot this afternoon, high 100, heat index 107. Partly cloudy, warm 75 tonight. 4th of July tomorrow, mostly sunny hot. Late day shower, thunderstorm 95, heat index 100 degrees. Sunday, partly sunny 85 and showers, thunderstorms 80 on Monday. This is WINY meteorologist Bill Jackman.
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1: AP News, I'm Ben Thomas. It's a steamy July 4th holiday weekend with the eastern U.S. under a suffocating heat wave. Donna Warder has our report.
2: New York and Boston already hit 100 degrees Thursday. At Boston's Franklin Park Zoo, Dr. Malou Selly says they're giving the animals what they need.
3: Some animals have very comfortable air-conditioned areas.
2: And in the southeast, Ray Dawson in Marietta, Georgia, is taking refuge at a cooling center as he deals with homelessness.
4: You can't find no shelter nowhere, no shade nowhere. And it's hot. And most of the stores won't give you no water. They want you to buy a cup of ice for a dollar.
2: The heat is changing fireworks celebrations. In Boston, Saturday fireworks start at 4 p.m. instead of noon. In Philadelphia, the parade route has been shortened. In Providence, Rhode Island, city pools and water parks are extending their hours. I'm Donna Warder.
1: Overseas, Iran's preparing for the funeral of the late Supreme Leader Ayatollah Ali Khamenei. Banners across Tehran urge the public to rise up in support of the Islamic Republic after the devastating war that killed the 86-year-old cleric. In Ukraine, Sumy and Kharkiv, the latest targets of Russia's bombardment, a day after an 11-hour barrage killed at least 30 people in the capital, Kyiv. Meanwhile, NATO's top commander, U.S. General Alex Grinkiewicz, says European allies have mostly filled the gaps left by the U.S., reducing its military contributions. And Charles Deledesma reports Interpol has identified a suspect in this week's bombing in Monaco.
5: Anastasia Berezovska, a 39-year-old woman from Ukraine, a red notice says she has a tattoo, possibly of a snake, on her right arm from the shoulder to the elbow. Born in Ukraine, dark hair and speaks German. Her arrest is sought by authorities in Monaco for attempted murder and other charges. An explosion at an apartment building entrance reportedly wounded a Ukrainian tycoon with ties to Russia. I'm Charles Deledesma.
1: This is AP News.
6: I'm Andre Brooks with WINY Headline News. The Connecticut Department of Energy and Environmental Protections announced the Operation Dry Water campaign on Thursday in an effort to halt boating under the influence. On Thursday, July 2nd, Connecticut DEEP, in conjunction with the Environmental Conservation Police, announced that they will again participate in the Operation Dry Water campaign, a national initiative aimed at curbing boating under the influence. The campaign is set to begin on July 3rd through July 5th with heightened enforcement for BUIs over the holiday weekend, set to bring awareness to the dangerous combination of alcohol or drug use while operating vessels, especially in the water. Increased patrols will be seen on the water to ensure that impaired boaters are removed from the waterways, reducing risk for everyone. DEEP Commissioner Katie Dykes asked operators to make smart decisions that protect your passengers and everyone else on the water, further stating that by taking responsibility for your own safety and looking out for others, we can all enjoy a safe and memorable 4th of July weekend. More news at the top of the hour.
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That is Uncle Cracker and Drift Away. I'm Carl Southcott, wishing a happy birthday on this Friday to Tom Cruise, actress Olivia Moon, actor Thomas Gibson, actor Kurtwood Smith, a voice actress Yeardley Smith. If it's your birthday, have a happy one, all right? It's Shakira and whenever, wherever.

0: 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Because we won't charge you 1 cent. And it's not because pennies are no longer a thing.
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1: That is Taylor Swift and the Fate of Ophelia. Today, a big day for Taylor Swift. It is that time for the hash for today. If you're thinking of heading to the movies this weekend, here are some of the newest releases you might want to check out. The latest animated Minions chapter, Minions and Monsters, makes its debut. Also out, Thrash, a survival thriller with hurricanes and lots of sharks. Looks like a more serious take on those goofy Sharknado flicks from a few years ago. Both at a theater near you.
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4: The forecast for northeastern Connecticut, an extreme heat warning until 8 p.m. tomorrow. Sunny hot this afternoon, high 100, heat index 107. Partly cloudy, warm 75 tonight. 4th of July tomorrow, mostly sunny hot. Late day shower, thunderstorm 95, heat index 100 degrees. Sunday, partly sunny 85 and showers, thunderstorms 80 on Monday. This is WINY meteorologist Bill Jackman.
5: WINY. Tuesday, Community Kitchen will be held at the Canterbury Town Hall, 1 Municipal Drive in Canterbury at 12 noon. Bingo will be held at the Putnam VFW, doors open at 4 p.m. and the games start at 6:30 p.m. And the Northeast Connecticut Farmers Market will be held at the Plainfield Early Childhood Center, 651 Norwich Road in Plainfield from 4 to 6 p.m. Tuesday. Wednesday, Killingly Parks and Recreation Senior Movies will be held at the Community Center, Broad Street in Danielson at 1:30 p.m. This week's movie is On a Wing and a Prayer. Knights of Columbus Bingo will be held at Sacred Heart Parish Life Center, 72 South B Street in Taftville. Thursday, Preston Parks Recreation and Youth Services presents the Preston Farmers Market at the Preston Community Park Pavilion, 13 Connecticut 117 in Preston from 4 to 7 p.m. Killingly Parks and Recreation Free Summer Concert Series featuring Mindset will be held at Davis Park in Danielson from 6 to 8 p.m. Thursday. That's what's happening. You're up to date from WINY, 1350 AM and 97.1 FM.
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Freedom. Freedom tops the list. 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It's Justin Bieber and Daisies.

0: That is Leanne Rimes and How Do I Live? 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You could very well develop margarita hand. If you squirt lime juice intended for your margarita or beer onto your hand, you could break out into a rash when the lime interacts with the sun. That can and often does happen.
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7: The forecast for northeastern Connecticut, an extreme heat warning until 8 p.m. tomorrow. Sunny hot this afternoon, high 100, heat index 107. Partly cloudy, warm 75 tonight. 4th of July tomorrow, mostly sunny hot. Late day shower, thunderstorm 95, heat index 100 degrees. Sunday, partly sunny 85 and showers, thunderstorms 80 on Monday. This is WINY meteorologist Bill Jackman.
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0: That is Hozier and Too Sweet. Now, the most popular foods that we tend to consume on the 4th of July, as far as main dishes go, burgers reign supreme, with most Americans saying that this is a part of their ideal barbecue plate. Next comes hot dogs, and then a slab of ribs. Potato salad is the top side dish, followed by corn on the cob, baked beans, and watermelon. Well, now I've done it. Now I'm hungry.
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1: AP News, I'm Ben Thomas. This July 4th marks the 250th anniversary of American independence, but it'll also be remembered for the extreme heat that's hit much of the eastern half of the country. Ed Donahue has a report.
2: In Washington, D.C., afternoon events at the Great American State Fair were canceled. These people tried to get into the National Mall.
3: You do, unfortunately, have to go around.
4: Perfect. So why is that? Just
5: go around.
3: Because of the heat, yes. We are having a lot of heat-related illnesses.
5: I guess.
3: People are just dropping.
2: Sean Monica Edlin was at the fair.
6: Paramedics had to come in and took out 15 different people because they collapsed under the heat. So they're not shutting things down to be controlling. They shut them down for safety. People, go get yourself hydrated so you can come back in and enjoy this great American fair.
2: Also, police are delaying entrance to the public for the 4th of July concert tonight at the Capitol because of the heat. People still have an hour to get settled. I'm Ed Donahue.
1: President Trump's heading to South Dakota for a speech and fireworks at Mount Rushmore tonight. Wildfires are an issue in the West, where about 40 are burning uncontained. The Aspen Acres fire southwest of Denver has forced the evacuation of thousands, with erratic winds pushing it across two counties. About 50 National Guard soldiers are being sent to help staff road checkpoints. Overseas,
7: Iran prepares for the days-long funeral of the late Supreme Leader Ayatollah Ali Khamenei, with banners across Tehran urging the public to rise up. The country's theocracy expects to see millions flood the streets of the capital. I'm Charles de Ledesma.
1: In Venezuela, there's a rush to identify loved ones killed in last week's twin earthquakes. Nearly 2,300 people are confirmed to have died, with thousands still missing. Teams are struggling to collect, identify, and preserve the bodies, and many fear mass graves are coming. And at the World Cup, Egypt's eliminated Australia in a penalty shootout. This is AP News.
8: I'm Andre Brooks with WINY Headline News. The Connecticut Department of Energy and Environmental Protections announced the Operation Dry Water campaign on Thursday in an effort to halt boating under the influence. On Thursday, July 2nd, Connecticut DEEP, in conjunction with the Environmental Conservation Police, announced that they will again participate in the Operation Dry Water campaign, a national initiative aimed at curbing boating under the influence. The campaign is set to begin on July 3rd through July 5th, with heightened enforcement for BUIs over the holiday weekend, set to bring awareness to the dangerous combination of alcohol or drug use while operating vessels, especially in the water. Increased patrols will be seen on the water to ensure that impaired boaters are removed from the waterways, reducing risk for everyone. DEEP Commissioner Katie Dykes asked operators to make smart decisions that protect your passengers and everyone else on the water, further stating that by taking responsibility for your own safety and looking out for others, we can all enjoy a safe and memorable 4th of July weekend. More news at the top of the hour.
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Go to Simple Minds and don't you forget about me. You know, tomorrow, July 4th, is a banner day for vexillologists. What's a vexillologist? Well, that's somebody who's an expert in the history of flags. It's Olivia Dean and Man I Need.

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0: That is Toto and Africa. Now, dogs and cats can often be found hiding under the bed during a fireworks display, as we all know, but most humans tend to enjoy them. Experts will tell you that we enjoy fireworks because they offer the brain an ideal combination of pleasure and pain that excites us and leaves us wanting more, while comforting us with the knowledge that we are, in fact, safe. 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
3: Windham County Weather. The forecast for northeastern Connecticut, an extreme heat warning until 8 p.m. on Saturday. Partly cloudy overnight, warm, 75 to 80. Friday, mostly sunny, hot near 100. Heat index, 110. For Friday night, partly cloudy, 75. Saturday, 4th of July, partly sunny afternoon, thunderstorms, 95. Partly sunny, 85 Sunday, and rain showers, thunderstorms, 80 on Monday. This is WINY meteorologist Bill Jaffberman.
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Well, like most women of, I guess, all generations, Miley Cyrus, when she was a little girl, used to like to play with Barbies. And she's got a new Miley Cyrus Barbie that is coming out. And she is so excited about that. I'll tell you about that later. It's Miley right now and Flowers.

0: That is Don Henley and the Boys of Summer. If you're planning on getting a massage, you want to stay away from the sweet stuff. It seems that consuming glucose, the sugar that floods the bloodstream after a soda, a juice, or sweet snack, keeps part of the body's fight or flight system more active than expected during a relaxation massage, which means you're not getting the full massage payoff.
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5: Windham County Weather. The forecast for northeastern Connecticut, an extreme heat warning until 8 p.m. on Saturday. Partly cloudy overnight, warm, 75 to 80. Friday, mostly sunny, hot, near 100. Heat index, 110. For Friday night, partly cloudy, 75. Saturday, 4th of July, partly sunny afternoon, thunderstorms, 95. Partly sunny, 85 Sunday, and rain showers, thunderstorms, 80 on Monday. This is WINY meteorologist Bill Jackman.
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1: AP News, I'm Ben Thomas. Iran set to begin a multi-day funeral for the late Supreme Leader Ayatollah Ali Khamenei. Charles de Ledesma has a report.
2: Ahead of the funeral, banners across Tehran urged the public to rise up in support of the Islamic Republic after the devastating war that killed the 86-year-old cleric. The country's theocracy hopes to see millions flood the streets of the capital beginning Saturday. Meanwhile, a statue depicting Iran's slain supreme leader's clenched fist has been installed in the center of the city ahead of the funeral. The clenched fist also includes two missiles on both sides of Ayatollah Ali Khamenei's hand. Taxi driver Jafar Javadi tells the AP, "The leader's biggest legacy is perseverance and fighting against the global arrogance. The leader was martyred with his fist clenched until the last moment, and that's the most important legacy for us. His blood will not be trampled on, and we will continue down his path." Khamenei's flag-draped coffin is at Tehran's Grand Mosalla, alongside family members killed in the Israeli airstrike that came in the first moments of the war on February 28. I'm Charles de Ledesma.
1: Extreme heat in the eastern U.S. has curtailed some festivities marking the nation's 250th birthday. Philadelphia canceled its Salute to Independence parade, while the Great American State Fair on the National Mall in Washington shut down for a few hours. But in Cambridge, Massachusetts...
3: I'll tell you this, as soon as I watched the weather, I was so excited.
1: Mark Savinor owns the Acme Ice and Dry Ice Company.
3: I love the heat. The heat has made this business an Iceman's dream. It's 4th of July. We got a heat wave coming. What could an Iceman ask for?
1: And Northrop Grumman's launched a three-armed spacecraft to rescue a NASA telescope in danger of crashing back to Earth. It's on course to reach the Swift Observatory in about a month and try to boost its orbit. This is AP News.
4: I'm Andre Brooks with WINY Headline News. The Connecticut Department of Energy and Environmental Protections announced the Operation Dry Water campaign on Thursday in an effort to halt boating under the influence. On Thursday, July 2nd, Connecticut DEEP, in conjunction with the Environmental Conservation Police, announced that they will again participate in the Operation Dry Water campaign, a national initiative aimed at curbing boating under the influence. The campaign is set to begin on July 3rd through July 5th with heightened enforcement for BUIs over the holiday weekend, set to bring awareness to the dangerous combination of alcohol or drug use while operating vessels, especially in the water. Increased patrols will be seen on the water to ensure that impaired boaters are removed from the waterways, reducing risk for everyone. DEEP Commissioner Katie Dykes asked operators to make smart decisions that protect your passengers and everyone else on the water, further stating that by taking responsibility for your own safety and looking out for others, we can all enjoy a safe and memorable 4th of July weekend. More news at the top of the hour.
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That is NSYNC and Bye Bye Bye. I'm Carl Southcott. If you don't have earplugs, how do you save your hearing if fireworks are a little too loud for you? Well, try humming. Humming gives short-term protection by contracting your middle ear muscles, which lessens the impact of external noise. It's One Direction.

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0: It is Bruno Mars, and I Just Might. Everybody loves hot dogs on the 4th of July, but not everybody loves the same hot dog toppings. New Yorkers, they tend to go for spicy mustard and a handful of kraut. The classic slaw dog, which originated in West Virginia and then migrated south, boasts coleslaw, mustard, and onions. People in the Midwest, they drown their hot dogs in chili, but they also load on handfuls of shredded cheese, and the franks are shortened to allow more room for toppings. And residents of Chicago, they put together a steamed all-beef hot dog snuggled into a poppy seed bun, then topped with yellow mustard, relish, chopped onions, two tomato wedges, a pickle spear, two peppers, and a dash of celery salt. 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
3: Windham County Weather. The forecast for northeastern Connecticut, an extreme heat warning until 8 p.m. on Saturday. Partly cloudy overnight, warm, 75 to 80. Friday, mostly sunny, hot near 100. Heat index, 110. For Friday night, partly cloudy, 75. Saturday, 4th of July, partly sunny afternoon, thunderstorms, 95. Partly sunny, 85 Sunday, and rain showers, thunderstorms, 80 on Monday. This is WINY meteorologist Bill Jaffberman.
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7: Windham County Weather. The forecast for northeastern Connecticut, an extreme heat warning until 8 p.m. on Saturday. Partly cloudy overnight, warm, 75 to 80. Friday, mostly sunny, hot, near 100. Heat index, 110. For Friday night, partly cloudy, 75. Saturday, 4th of July, partly sunny afternoon, thunderstorms, 95. Partly sunny, 85 Sunday, and rain showers, thunderstorms, 80 on Monday. This is WINY meteorologist Bill Jackman.
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1: AP News, I'm Ben Thomas. About 40 wildfires are burning uncontained in the U.S. West. Ed Donahue has the latest.
2: The Cottonwood Fire in Utah is the biggest. A state of emergency has been declared. Fireworks are being restricted. In Colorado, Joseph Arminio got out of his home. He's monitoring it through Starlink and Ring.
3: So I can tune in, you know, remotely from my phone. And we were like, well, you know, it looks good. And then it didn't look good.
2: The National Weather Service issued a rare, particularly dangerous situation warning. UCLA geography professor Park Williams says the West got a good amount of rain to start the year, but
4: the tap just totally turned off. So low precipitation totals and really high temperatures have left our forests really abnormally parched.
2: Red flag warnings stretch from Idaho to southern Arizona and New Mexico. I'm Ed Donahue.
1: President Trump's heading to South Dakota for a speech and fireworks at Mount Rushmore tonight. In much of the eastern U.S., the heat has been suffocating. That's curtailed some of the America 250 celebrations, including cancellation of Philadelphia's Independence Parade and a temporary shutdown of the Great American State Fair on the National Mall in Washington. Meanwhile, in New York City, our Sahar Akbarzai reports.
5: I'm outside Madison Square Garden, where superstar Taylor Swift is set to marry Travis Kelce. We have Swifties, fans, New Yorkers all showing up to see if they can catch glimpses of the wedding or even Taylor entering. We have a lineup of black SUVs waiting to enter the garden. There is a makeshift tent that has been created. It opens up when the vehicle goes in and closes the curtains so the passengers can get out. We're expecting several hundred guests to be in attendance. Now, some New Yorkers and some business owners are a little upset due to all the commotion and the street closures, which are being closed to vehicles, as well as some pedestrians, are causing a lot of commotion and kind of sucking up New York City's public resources.
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6: I'm Andre Brooks with WINY Headline News. The Connecticut Department of Energy and Environmental Protections announced the Operation Dry Water campaign on Thursday in an effort to halt boating under the influence. On Thursday, July 2nd, Connecticut DEEP, in conjunction with the Environmental Conservation Police, announced that they will again participate in the Operation Dry Water campaign, a national initiative aimed at curbing boating under the influence. The campaign is set to begin on July 3rd through July 5th with heightened enforcement for BUIs over the holiday weekend, set to bring awareness to the dangerous combination of alcohol or drug use while operating vessels, especially in the water. Increased patrols will be seen on the water to ensure that impaired boaters are removed from the waterways, reducing risk for everyone. DEEP Commissioner Katie Dykes asked operators to make smart decisions that protect your passengers and everyone else on the water, further stating that by taking responsibility for your own safety and looking out for others, we can all enjoy a safe and memorable 4th of July weekend. More news at the top of the hour.
7: The Alzheimer's Association and the Ad Council present the story of Tom and Levi.
8: Tom is the smart